0: 102.3 WPAB Long Island's only classic rock. Hello, it's Rocky. It is the 8 o'clock hour. That means it's the 80s at 8, sponsored by Island Federal Credit Union. If there's an 80s song that's on your mind tonight, grab the WPAB app. The open mic, speak into it. Let us know what song that is, what band that is. We're going to play them for you.
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0: 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Coming to the Tillis Center, Roger Daltrey from The Who, October 3rd. 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

102.3 WPAB Long Island's only classic rock, Lois Rocky. Let's talk about the Black Crowes. This song was written way before the band was famous. Chris and Rich Robinson wrote the song while the Black Crowes were developing their sound down in Atlanta. It wasn't originally intended as a single. Those guys intended to be a blues rock swaggering frontman type of thing. This song shows a bit of their quiet side. It's about addiction and the person who's addicted trying to hide that part of her life from her family.

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0: 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Joan Jett sounding really good. Do you want to touch me there? Absolutely. How you doing? It's Rocky. You know what we're going to be doing? We're going to be all getting together and we're going to be working out, running not that far, 5 feet. It's Roger and JP's 5 Foot Run presented by PJ Fitzpatrick. This is going to be a very cool hang, the Blue Point Brewery in Patchogue. 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

0: 102.3 WBAB, Long Island's only classic rock, Roger and JP. Just after 5:30, broadcasting live from the College Hunks Hauling Junk and College Hunks Moving Studios. Good morning, JP. How you doing?
1: Swell, yourself.
0: Good. Like your shirt.
1: Thank you.
0: That's awesome.
1: Thank you very much.
0: JP's wearing a Iron Maiden shirt from his recent attendance of their show in New Jersey, and it's a black t-shirt with gold Iron Maiden and gold Eddie.
1: Well, this is actually from the Dive Eddie's Dive Bar. So before the show, I'll show you the back.
0: Oh, cool. So Eddie's Dive Bar, charged with Trooper. So Trooper beer?
1: Right. So they did this big event in New York City at some brewery. And fans went in there beforehand. Like, we went in there for a couple hours before the show, hung out, drank some beers, had some food. Eddie was walking around. Yeah, I took a picture with Eddie. What?
0: Did you? Hey, he's your Mr. Met. You know, what are you going to do?
1: Well, yeah, he's my Mickey Mouse.
0: Right.
1: Yep. And it was pretty cool. So, yeah.
0: That's awesome.
1: I hadn't seen anything like this one before. It's just black, just gold. I figure, look at this. It's a combination of B.A.B. and Iron Maiden.
0: Yeah.
1: Two of the greatest things of my life together on one shirt.
0: You can't pay enough for that shirt.
1: No, I could. This was sent from God.
0: Yeah. Awesome.
1: But yeah, that was a good night, actually. It's funny when I know that show was a week or two old already, but I remember when I came back from Rush and I said to all the bands out there in their 70s, like, go see Rush, and if you can do that, then fine, go out on the road. But if you can't do that, then stop charging people hundreds of dollars for tickets. Maiden could definitely still do that.
0: Oh, yeah?
1: 1,000%.
0: They could hold up to that bar, huh?
1: Dude, they would just... Wow. It was one of the best I've ever seen them. And I've seen them 30 times.
0: Yeah, right.
1: Something stupid like that.
0: Wow.
2: What made it so different from all the other times?
1: The production was different, better. It wasn't just backdrops in the back. It was a lot of...
0: yeah, you're big on production.
1: A lot of digital...
0: You mentioned it a lot.
1: Like the boards and behind the stage, setting the screen. Like he was playing a character. I think it was during Fear of the Dark or something like that where...
0: Bruce Dickinson was?
1: Yeah, and he was in one place and then all of a sudden he's part of the screen and you can't tell if it's the screen or if all of a sudden things changed back then. Yeah, it was pretty wild. It was definitely...
0: And his voice is on point.
1: Big time.
0: Wow.
1: Big time.
0: And I assume the band's playing on point.
1: Band's playing great.
0: Yeah.
1: Everything was cool. It was a good night out in Harrison, New Jersey.
0: Yeah, wow.
2: Did he give you a scream for me, Harrison?
1: Scream for me, New Jersey.
2: There you go.
1: He didn't say Harrison.
0: Nobody says scream for me, Harrison.
2: Right. I'm just checking. You never know these days.
1: Because somebody goes, Harrison, what is he, gay?
0: No. It's 5:34. Let's see how the traffic's doing so far this morning. And here's Matt Wolf.
3: All right, guys. Good morning. You're 102.3 WBAB, Browns, Jeep, and Patchogue, Long Island traffic. We'll start with the usual wrapping up of overnight road work in progress. LIE, Nassau County, westbound Jericho Turnpike to Willis Avenue. Then in the eastbound direction, Jericho Turnpike to Sunnyside Boulevard. Service road, if you want to avoid the cleanup entirely or even try the northern state, that's all clear in those areas. Also, southern state by the Sagticos eastbound, that's opened up after overnight road work. The southern state, by the way, good from 110 out to the Meadowbrook. LIRR is on or close. 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

0: 102.3 WBAB, Long Island's only classic rock, Roger and JP. Coming up next, I had a very surprising wait how much yesterday, where it was, for some reason, I wasn't ready for this one, and it was like a baseball bat to the back of the head when the price came out. I was like, what? I literally said, how much did you say? So I should have seen it coming. I didn't see it coming. I'll tell you what it was next and see if you guys can come close to the amount of money I paid yesterday. You think I thought it would be numb to it by now.
1: Nope.
0: 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Roger G.

0: 102.3 WBAB, Long Island's only classic rock, Roger and JP. So the last couple of days, actually the last couple of nights, I've been driving around with one headlight. I've got a pediddle.
1: Sounds like a song. One headlight.
0: Oh, yeah, you know what? Wallflowers.
2: Wallflowers.
0: Yeah. There you go. So I have only one, the driver's side headlight on my 2011 Chevy Tahoe. So I'm like, all right, I got to go to the guys. Go to my local garage, see these guys. I'm like, listen, I went by yesterday morning. I'm like, any chance you could change out this, you know, bulb? It's like, I got my high beams. I just don't have my low. And he says, all right, we'll take a look. I said, should I just wait? You know, you just change, you know, change it out or whatever. He goes, let me see. Some of them you got to take off the whole front of the truck. Sometimes you just got to reach it behind. You take the
1: take off the front of it. For 2011, yeah. They're going to have to take the front of the truck off?
0: So I'm confident. I'm like, oh, yeah, I know. I saw it on YouTube. I said, I know how this works. It's two screws, headlight thing for you. Take the.
1: Got
0: so
1: it.
0: His guy comes out who has a 2007 Tahoe, and he goes, let me check. He goes, I got a feeling it's 10 screws. I said, really? So the kid comes out, and he looks. He goes, yep. Not these two? He goes, yeah, those two, but you got to do bip, bip, bip, bip, across the front so you can take down the front of the truck like this. And then he says, then you go, and then you change out the bulb, and then you put the whole thing back on. I said, oh, okay. So you want me to leave it? All right. So I walk home. He calls me about 3 hours later. Says, okay, it's done. And I said, I'll be right down. Put some cash in my pocket. Figure I'll get the cash price.
1: Right.
0: All right. So that's the process. The bulb is $25, just so you know. I looked it up. What would be the price for changing that bulb? One headlight.
1: $125.
2: Oh.
0: Close.
1: Because they get paid by the hour, and it's, I think it's probably like somewhere like $100 an hour now they get to do work.
0: $159 an hour.
2: Oh, my God.
1: $159 an hour? How we doing?
3: Wait, how much?
0: So, to put in the $25 headlight, and I wonder why, $150 was the friendly cash price.
1: That's the cash price.
0: Just like, listen, I said...
1: For $25.
0: Crap, I've got $140 in my pocket. He goes, just give me $140.
1: Wow.
0: I'm like, thank you so much. But thank you. I was like, thank you. Right. Like, we talk like this.
1: Right.
0: I'm like, are you kidding me? I said, what did you say? Because he said, just give me $100.50. It's like, what?
1: For a light bulb.
0: No wonder people drive around with one headlight.
1: Can I make
0: it? It costs, I mean, that's ridiculous.
1: Can I make a recommendation?
0: Tell me.
1: You ready?
0: I'm ready.
1: You no longer have any kids on the payroll.
0: Yeah. By the way, it's a halogen headlight. It's not xenon. It's not LED.
1: The problem here was not the cost of the headlight. We established that. The headlight was $25.
0: Yeah, yeah. What should I do?
1: You no longer have kids on the payroll.
0: Mm-hmm.
1: Why don't you get yourself like a 2017, 2018?
3: Even I have a 2017. Let's go, Roger.
0: Yeah, I think it'll be cheaper.
1: I think you know what? I think you can go get yourself.
0: I love my 2011 Tahoe.
1: Go crazy. Get yourself like a 2022. I got you. But
3: with a screen, too, with one of the digital screens that's in every car
1: right.
3: for 10 years.
1: Right. Right.
0: But I like having.
1: I see when you get into my truck the way that you come aglow. Your eyes.
0: Well, I come aglow because the screen's blasting in my face.
1: You know,
0: it's like sitting in front of a TV the whole time you're driving.
1: I see the way. I'm just trying to help you out here.
0: No, I understand.
1: You no longer.
0: I kind of like it.
1: You
0: though.
1: No longer have to be driving a 2011. You.
0: It's
1: Roger
0: so simple.
1: Lose.
0: They're easy to repair. But it's so cheap to repair because it's 2011.
1: That seems to be working swimmingly. That seems to be working out great.
0: Is that insane?
3: That's a lot.
0: That's what it took. And I understand if you have cops, if you pull somebody over for one headlight, they'd be like, listen, I'm just trying to save up to get the other headlight replaced. You'd be like, I understand. I'll let you go, but I better not see you like in another week with this.
1: $159 an hour. Wow.
0: And it's just, he goes, sorry, it's just how it is. He goes, it's just what people are charging and what things are, and the parts are more than they should be, and it all adds up. Effing serious?
1: I feel like everybody... let's just say he had 10 customers come through the door that day. And anybody who got that bill was like, I guarantee you he's apologizing to 9 out of those 10. I'm sorry. That's just what things cost these days.
0: Yeah. He knows.
1: Do you know what I'm saying? Because everybody's getting sticker shock.
0: Yeah. But I've known him a long time, so I had no problem saying, are you kidding? What did you just say?
1: Right. How about we get one of those? I got in 2011. Why don't you give me one of those punch cards? This way, the 10th time I come in here, that one's on the arm.
0: This is the guy I give the big case of silver bullets to for Christmas. He loves Coors Light.
1: Coors Silver Bullets.
0: So I give him the 32-pack
1: yeah,
0: for Christmas.
1: Yeah, this year he gets a 12-pack. Until things get back to normal.
0: That's right. Man, just come on in and take your pants off. 554, here's traffic with Matt.
2: 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Sactico, Sunken Meadow has the all clear, as does the Bethpage, Seaford, Oyster Bay, Wantagh, Meadowbrook Parkways 2. The LIE, that looks good, from Bagatelle Road over to 106, 107. 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LIRR, on or close, don't forget, bus service still running between Huntington and Port Jefferson stations due to maintenance work between 8:30 this morning and 3:15 this afternoon. 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I'm Matt Wolf. 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
0: 102.3 WBAB, Roger and JP. If you're just waking up, I was just talking about a wait how much situation yesterday when I went to get a headlight bulb changed. I had one headlight out and I just needed it changed and I had to leave it. And I was surprised for sure when he said, just give me 100 and a half.
1: The way he described,
0: I'm sorry, what?
1: The way he described it off the air was an elbow deep fisting.
0: I mean, I just didn't. I didn't expect that for changing a bulb. Good morning, BAB. You got another car. Wait, how much? Go ahead.
16: Good morning, boys. On that vein of thought,
13: How about this? My Dodge Charger to the dealer. My glove compartment would not click all the way, so the light stayed on.

0: See you. Bye.
1: Bye.
0: I feel a little better. 1100 for your headlight, for your glove compartment bulb.
2: And you know, when you get the phone call from the service departments, yeah. I almost wonder if, like, the girls who actually have to make the call to tell you what it's going to be, do you think they, like, they look at what they're asking for and what the price is, and then when they call you, like, I'm so sorry for it. Almost like a knock on the door when they tell you somebody in your family died.
0: Right.
2: You know what I'm saying? Like,
0: I think they just get numb, honestly, too.
2: Probably,
0: it. Because
2: right?
0: they, it's the same reaction everybody writes. They just say, well, it's what it is, and they just go on. Because it is incredibly expensive. 6 o'clock, Wednesday morning.
2: Get a new car. Just do it.
0: Doesn't sound like it's helpful.
2: What's the last... You know, I'll play this song, and I'll ask the question when we come back.
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1: So if you're just tuning in, a little while ago, Roger was explaining how he brought his car up to the mechanic at the end of the block, and they went elbow deep just to give him a new light bulb, $150, and took him by surprise. And I get it, because it's a light bulb. You buy the light bulb for $25, and then...
0: Yeah.
1: You know,
0: I was like, all right, $90. I don't know,
1: right?
0: But $150.
1: It's all about what they get paid an hour.
0: Yep, it's all exactly.
1: You know what I'm saying?
0: Exactly.
1: And even if they, even if it takes them 15 minutes, you get charged for the hour.
0: Oh.
1: If it's.
0: I was hoping that wasn't the case, but
1: yeah. Well, that's clearly what happened here, right? Because I don't think it took them an hour to change the light bulb.
0: Maybe I don't know.
1: You and I have been doing this together for a very long time.
0: Yeah, 27 years. End of this year.
1: I have an idea of the kind of living you make, right? Mm-hmm. You make a good living. You deserve it.
0: We do okay.
1: When's the last time you had a new car? You cheap son of a bitch. I probably should have left that out, right? But that was like no reason to...
0: No, it's not cheap.
2: No, yeah. You're saying it as a friend.
1: I am saying it as a friend.
0: Yeah.
1: Because I don't want him to get robbed for $150 for a light bulb.
0: No, but
1: I
0: want you want
1: spare.
0: Me to get robbed for an instant $15,000 off the car when I drive it off the lot?
1: It's not getting it.
0: God, I hate that so much.
1: Just lease it. Lease something.
0: Yeah, that's not a ripoff.
1: It's not a ripoff.
0: It is.
1: It's dude.
0: You pay so much for the car, and then you don't have it when you're done. That I'd rather buy something a few years old and own it, and it I'd rather get it after the depreciation.
1: You like to drive cars for a long period
0: Correct.
1: Of time. I do not. I have this right now. I have the electric, the GMC. What the hell do I have out there? The pickup.
0: Some truck that's electric.
1: No, I have the Sierra. I have the Sierra. It was the best truck. This the electric one is by far the best vehicle I've owned. Mm-hmm. I mean that, and it's a 2 month lease.
0: Mm.
1: 2 months. 2 years, I'm sorry.
0: I was going to say 2 months.
1: A two-year lease. So every two years, every 3 years, you're getting something new. It's fun.
0: Mm-hmm.
1: Makes you feel good.
0: What's your lease payment?
1: Do it.
0: What's your lease payment?
1: It's up there. But I enjoy driving. You don't care.
0: I don't care. I'm not making a statement with what I drive.
1: I'm not trying to make a statement.
0: I'm not
1: just
0: saying
1: trying
0: you
1: to
0: are.
1: Enjoy
0: I'm
1: it.
0: Saying it's not important to me to drive a new car. It's more important to me to
1: not
0: pay $1,000 a month for a car.
1: Okay.
0: Not that you are. I'm just saying I don't want to come anywhere close to that. It's insane. I have other things I want to do. So I'd rather have my 2011 Tahoe that I got for $12,000.
1: What is the last new car you've had? Is it the
0: 2001 Jeep Grand Cherokee?
1: That's the last one?
0: Mm-hmm. I got the Mets gig. And it was the manager's car. It had been driven for like...
1: I remember this.
0: 3,000 miles, maybe.
1: Yeah.
0: It was beautiful.
1: I remember that.
0: God, I love that Jeep.
1: Because you got another...
0: 30 days later, I got rear-ended by a bread truck.
1: Yes, but you also had another one after that, didn't you? Didn't you get another one after that?
0: Not new.
1: Not new.
0: Yeah, that one was...
1: That was
0: the 2001 in 2001, so it was all like a year old. But still, it was new.
1: Right, but it was slightly used.
0: God, did I love that.
1: It was slightly used.
0: Mm-hmm.
1: When's the last time you had a 100% new, nobody else drove it, it had like 15 miles on it when you took it home? Has that ever happened?
0: Yes.
1: The Maxima?
0: Mm-hmm. Was that new? You know, you're right. You remember the Maxima. I forgot about that. Yeah, the Nissan Maxima
1: when
0: we were in Selden.
1: That
0: was in the winter. I was coming around the exit on the way to... here from Selden and the exit onto this sunken meadow, and it just lost the back end, slid right into the guardrail.
1: Mm.
0: Oof. Yeah, that was new. You're right. I don't remember what year that was, but you know, it was probably a 94. No, so 2001. Yeah, maybe a 90. Yeah, boy, I was really bougie in the 90s to 2001.
1: If you had your choice now, and ladies and gentlemen, I have no idea what the answer to this question may be, I think I know you fairly well.
0: Mm-hmm.
1: If you were able to go in and lease yourself or buy yourself a car, a new car,
0: yeah,
1: right? Now, realistic, I'm not telling you don't say Lamborghini or anything, but realistic, what would you even want?
0: I'd get a new Tahoe.
1: The new Tahoes.
0: Love them.
1: Yeah.
0: You know? I like the old ones a lot. They're boxier. I like the way they look.
1: That's what
0: kind of like how you saw the Broncos change.
1: My
0: right?
1: wife had
0: the Tahoes change.
1: Yeah, because my wife has the.
0: Or I might get like a 4 or 5 year old Tahoe because I just really like.
2: Yeah,
0: the way
2: just
0: they
2: come
0: look.
2: Into this decade,
1: right?
2: Of the 2020s.
1: I feel like if you can get into the 2020s, we're not worried about.
2: Yeah,
1: $150
0: we're good. I've talked to a lot of guys who totally get it. I drive the older cars because I don't mind. I love them. And I make sure my wife has one that's a couple years old, right? Mm. I make sure she's driving one that's more safe, less problems. Maybe it's got a warranty with the dealer for all the stuff.
1: Right.
0: Just less headaches. And I'd rather have, I love the older stuff. So that's what I drive.
1: Do you love the older stuff?
0: I really do.
1: Or have you talked yourself into loving the older stuff because you're cheap?
0: I love driving older Jeeps for the longest time. And then I got this Tahoe, and I love the Tahoe.
1: But when you got into my truck and you saw the screen, you lit up a little bit. You don't think you would enjoy those?
0: No, you're making believe I lit up.
1: Accoutrements? No, I'm not making believe you lit up. I saw your face.
0: Hey, your truck is very nice. Not for me. Yep.
1: No, I can't see you driving a pickup.
0: No, I can't see me driving like a giant TV screen. That, you know, they're very lit. They're very whatever. I don't care. I just don't care.
2: I love how JP's admittedly... his memory is not great. He knows every car that you've ever owned.
0: I know.
2: Since the time you've worked with each other.
0: It's incredible.
1: Because it's pre 2000. That Maxima was from the 90s. We weren't even working together yet when he had that Maxima.
0: That's right.
2: That's even better. You weren't even you didn't even need to pay attention when he drove and didn't drive.
1: But I like cars. I do. That kind of stuff
0: black
1: was interesting
0: Maxima
1: to me.
0: With
1: that
0: a sunroof.
1: Black Maxima. I remember that thing.
0: Yep. 5-speed.
1: It was a 5-speed?
0: Yeah. Yep. I loved it.
1: And then he went right into his magic minivan.
0: Well, that was the family trucks there. That wasn't so much mine. Yeah, I had the Maxima. Yeah. All right, 611. Let's see how the traffic's doing. Here's Matt Wolf.
3: Thank you, Roger. 102.3 WBAB, Brown's Jeep in Patchogue, Long Island traffic. Sunrise Highway westbound from 5th Avenue and Bayshore, right out to 109 here in West Babylon. That's running smooth. Northern State from Vets Highway to Wolf Hill Road. That's in good shape. How about the LIE, Nassau County, Glen Cove Road into Lake Success? 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
3: Prosecutors in California won't seek the death penalty for Nick Reiner. He's been charged with the murder of his parents, actor-director Carl Reiner, and his wife Michelle Singer. Back in December, the couple was found stabbed to death in their home. The DA said he discussed taking the death penalty off the table with Reiner's siblings before making this decision. He's still looking at life in prison without the possibility of parole. Nick Reiner has had a long history of mental illness and substance abuse. And make some room on Sunrise Highway, please. State and local officials calling for a third lane between 112 and Wading River Road. Traffic, as we know, gets pretty terrible there. Officials say now is the time because there will also be an expansion of the NYU Langone Suffolk Hospital in the area that will only generate more traffic. Sports: Yankees win, Mets lose, the Ducks take game one of their playoff run. It'll be sunny today, high 75. I'm Matt Wolf. 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
1: So, Judge Judy is my father. Let me preface this by saying my father loved nobody on this planet the way he loved Judge Judy. In his waning years,
0: yeah.
1: You know, I would say the last 3-4 years of his life,
0: yeah.
1: Everything revolved around Judge Judy.
2: That's outrageous.
1: All right, but we got to be home before Judy.
0: Right. That She's tough. She's old school. He just loves it.
1: Dad, let's
0: makes
1: go.
0: Her laugh, makes him laugh.
1: Dad, let's go grab some lunch. All right, but as long as I'm home before Judge Judy, I got to be home before Judge Judy.
0: Right?
1: Like he couldn't find it on 45 other channels throughout the day because she is...
0: Certain time, certain channel. That was his routine.
1: So she's retiring. Dude, you know how much money this chick is worth?
0: Yeah. A lot.
1: $440 million. Dollars. And apparently her son...
2: Yes.
1: Apparently her son is now going to have like a... like a judge kind of show, I guess. He is that guy too. I'm like, dude, she's got like a week and a half left. Just wait.
0: Yeah.
1: You don't have to go out there and work too hard. But insane. My guess is in the world of Judge Judy Schneidlin, her Schneidlin, I apologize.
0: Right.
1: You're not going to be one of her kids and just sit on your laurels and just wait for the check. She'll give it to, you know, some cat foundation or something like that.
2: No.
0: Don't pee on my leg and tell me it's raining.
1: That's the best. She goes, yeah, she's
0: quote.
1: Like, I'm tired of it. She owns 5,200 episodes.
0: Good for
1: 5,200
0: her. She owns
1: episodes.
0: The rights to her stuff.
1: She owns the rights to all of that. 5,200 episodes.
0: That's incredible.
1: She goes, I don't want to do hair and makeup anymore. But I still want my message to get out there. So she's just going. She's like, I have a lot of other things. She's 82 or 83 years old.
0: Mm.
1: And she's going to, I had a doctor appointment yesterday. I found out he's retiring.
0: Mm.
1: He's like, I'm 68. He's like, I don't really want to retire, but I have, what do I got to keep doing it for? I'm just going to, now I just want to go and I want to live. I said, you getting out of New York? He's like, nah. He's like, I have grandkids at the end of my block in the house. Yeah. And he's like, I'm not going anywhere.
0: Right. So she's been working all her life.
1: Yeah.
0: Until she's old. She was at my brother-in-law's wedding because his wife was her right-hand woman in the late 90s.
1: She was at your brother-in-law's a legal guy, right?
0: Lawyer? But his wife worked in TV. So she worked for the Hallmark Channel. She worked for all different things. And she worked for Judge Judy. She was her assistant, like her other person.
1: Right.
0: When she was first huge at the time. But that was 25 years ago.
1: You were at a wedding with Judge Judy?
0: Yeah. And she was there.
1: Did you hang out? Did you talk to her?
0: No, we said hello. That's it.
2: No.
0: Her and her husband, who also has a bit of fame just by being her husband. Yeah, they were there. They were very nice. I always ask my brother-in-law, how much did I give you for the gift? But he never told me.
1: Right now, my father, who's in a chock full of nuts coffee can in my big house, he's probably trying to get out of the coffee can right now to ask you a million questions about what Judge Judy was like at that wedding.
0: Listen, she was very nice, and there was a buzz in the room. No question about that. And it was a 250-person wedding. She could have got No, she did not get lost in that room.
1: No.
0: It was a big-ass wedding, and she was the star of that wedding. Besides the bride, it was like, it was nice. But, I mean, everybody's like, holy crap, Judge Judy's here.
2: Of course.
0: Yes. Yeah. Well, it was very nice of you to come. It was very nice.
1: Hold on. So her son is going to have, in addition to other retirement funds, Shiloh will be developing an adult animated series based on her life.
0: Sure. Oh, my goodness.
1: Oh, my father's getting all chubbed up. As well
0: Do we
1: as,
0: need that?
1: As well as executive producing the new series, Adam's Law, featuring her son, Adam Levy, following in her footsteps as an arbiter over televised small claims court disputes.
0: Mm.
1: This chick made $400+ million doing that show.
0: Yeah.
3: I told you, I fall asleep to her every night. My wife has to have the TV on, so if I go to bed before she does, I put it right on whatever TV 55 or whatever it runs from 10 to 11 o'clock.
1: Can you imagine?
0: Constant reruns.
3: Yeah, no, it's good.
1: And she is the opposite. Your art guy, what was it?
3: Bob Ross.
1: Bob Ross.
3: Yeah.
1: He got screwed. He did all that stuff. He brought all sorts of people joy.
3: That's right.
1: And he left this world with nothing.
3: No, he got so screwed.
1: Right? She's leaving this world when she finally kicks him with $500 million, man.
3: And then she went to Amazon, too, after Judge Judy and did Judy Justice.
0: Oh, yeah?
3: For a little bit. I don't know if it's still on or
1: did
3: not.
1: Did she really?
3: Yeah, for a few seasons. Oh, very similar, though.
0: She probably got paid there, too.
1: Yeah, yeah.
0: Well, like $100 million or something.
1: Her final episode of Judy Justice is airing this October.
3: See, there it is.
0: Well, good for Judge Judy. And now you know your dad's got a smile on his face sitting there in heaven.
1: $400 and some odd million doing that job. Can we think about what that job really is?
0: Yep.
1: And I'm not trying to make light of it. I'm not saying it's not work.
0: Mm-hmm.
1: $400 million?
0: Hey, she put in a lot of decades, her whole life.
1: $400 million, yep. And people put those cases in front of her. She's not going there. She doesn't have to pick the cases. She doesn't have to decide every. She doesn't have to decide what cases to talk about every day. How she's going to make those cases interesting. She doesn't do half the amount of work we do. See what I'm saying?
0: My sister-in-law got paid well just to schedule her and keep her going through her day and be her right-hand woman. I mean, just for that. Let alone the whole staff and the whole TV. Syndication that was backed by her, basically.
1: I would be Judge Judy's bitch in a heartbeat.
4: Okay.
1: Yeah.
0: Thanks, Judy.
1: 1,000%. You need coffee, Judge Judy?
4: Yes.
1: To someone like you, I bet you like it light and sweet.
4: Yes.
1: See? And she's going to tip me out at the end of the year, and boom.
4: Of course.
1: Right. Old Jed's a millionaire.
0: Traffic time, here's Matt.
5: 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You're 102.3 WBAB Brown's Jeep and Patchogue, Long Island traffic. Southern State Parkway westbound humming right now. Busy from the Meadowbrook over to Hempstead Lake, then to Nassau Boulevard. It's nothing too out of the ordinary, mind you. Just normal behavior for this time of day. Northern State Parkway, Nassau County, also getting company around Glen Cove Road. The LIE, you still have the all clear both ways at 110. LIRR running on or close. I'm Matt Wolf. That's your 102.3 WBAB Brown's Jeep and Patchogue. Long Island traffic.
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0: 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Roger and JP. Coming up next, it's not The Revenant, the movie where Leo DiCaprio gets eaten by the bear, but this one's pretty good with a bear attack and this guy. He might be a hero to us. I'll tell you his story next.
1: Listen, there's no more room for heroes around here.
0: 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You got to hear this one. I'll tell you next. 102.3 WBAB. 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

0: 102.3 WBAB, Long Island's only classic rock, Roger and JP. So, they, you know, enjoy the big sky country in Montana. Enjoy the creeks and the woods. Go in the woods, the open country. Enjoy it. Live your life. Enjoy the fresh air. Wonderful sentiments. The downside is, when you're out in that fresh air, you're in the middle of nowhere in a lot of cases. So just Monday, think about what you're doing Monday afternoon. There's this guy who's in Montana, a place called Augusta, Montana, on Monday afternoon. He's bow hunting. It just opened. The season just opened. So he's out bow hunting, and he's crossing Elk Creek. Sounds beautiful. You can picture it, right? You can just picture Montana. It's probably beautiful. There's not another human in the area.
1: Right.
0: And he's just splashing across the creek. He's got his bow. He's walking around for a while. A bear comes out of nowhere and smacks the crap out of him. Like, comes galloping. He has no shot. Smacks him around. He curls into the fetal position. The bear hits him around like he's a ball. He's getting claw marks. He's getting raked. He's getting, like, all sorts of big cuts on his body.
1: Right.
0: And eventually, the bear does move on. He sticks in the fetal position. And the bear eventually is like, all right. And he takes off. He gets bored. Now, this guy has to recover. So he takes out his cell phone, and for some reason, out in the middle of nowhere, he gets a cell signal.
1: Stalling, bro.
0: And he calls. Well, maybe. Maybe that's what it was. And he reports to authorities that he was just attacked. It's at 1:25 in the afternoon on Monday. And then his bloody body makes the 3-mile walk back to his car. He had been out for a while, obviously.
1: Okay.
0: Then he gets in his car, bleeding, whatever, drives 25 minutes to meet his dad, who then puts him in his car and drives him 30 minutes to get to the hospital where he underwent surgery for his wounds and had things closed up. Think about that process with your beat up, your bare, battered body, the walk and the 2 drives, then you have the surgery.
1: I went looking around.
0: Holy crap.
1: There's a couple things here. I went looking around yesterday. I got to an appointment early, and my appointment was in Bayshore, right off of Montauk Highway, over by South Shore. And I saw this house. I told you, Nicole and I have been looking again. Saw this house. I'm like, oh, literally, that's a 30-second shot to the hospital if anything goes wrong.
0: This guy walks 3 miles, takes a 25-minute ride, and then a 30-minute ride to get to the hospital.
1: Right.
0: Enjoy the country, they say. I mean, there's a trade-off.
1: I will have an IV with Dilaudid in my arm before this guy.
0: It's not even close.
1: I know.
0: You know?
1: My buddy Chris, he has a house upstate. I go hunting with him maybe once, twice a year. I would love to go more. Just, you know me, I just want to be in the woods and I don't want to hear it. My brain shuts off.
0: Yeah.
1: I enjoy it.
0: Yeah.
1: So he was up bear hunting over the weekend, and he's got his trail cameras going, and there's a bear in the area. And like, so he's been keeping an eye on that thing. But he's like, there's a 10-pointer. Now is the time of year. He's like, the 10-pointer was just hanging out right in front of me because he knows I can't take it yet, right?
0: He knows.
1: They know exactly, right? So that deer knew that he can do whatever he wants.
0: It's that time of year. He doesn't
1: have to worry about it, right? He's like, but I didn't see the bear all day. And then all of a sudden, just as it got too dark for me to take a shot, he's like, there's the bear right across my camera. I'm like, dude, they're smarter than you.
0: Absolutely.
1: He's like, I'm well aware they're smarter than me. That bear did not come out. And I'm saying, and he's like, why don't you come up bear hunting? He's like, I go, yeah, I don't think that's a good idea.
0: Yeah.
1: He's like, why? I go, because I'm not savvy enough. You're in the woods 30 times a year, at least.
0: That's not something you casually do, like going fishing.
1: Right. But he's like, trout. You do know that when you're deer hunting, you know, the bear are there. I go, yeah, but when I'm deer hunting, I have a rifle in my hands. You want me to go now, I have a bow in my hands, and you're, you know what I'm saying? If that thing starts to, climb, now all of a sudden I got to get a bow, and I got to be savvy, and then I get another one listen, that's not.
0: And now you know, just curl into a ball and let it just beat the crap out of you.
1: I don't want to do that.
0: That's the technique.
1: I don't want to do that.
0: How far is the hospital from your buddy's place?
1: I have no idea. And then, as I find it calming to be in the woods like that, right? These guys go hunting. Like, these guys saying he's 3 miles in the woods, right?
0: Yeah.
1: So what happens if you get something?
0: Right.
1: Maybe you didn't even have an ATV on there to drag it out. So what are you going to do?
0: Just walking.
1: You got to go get to your car and then
0: clean it on the spot. I don't know, drag everything else, everything out you want to take with you.
1: What'd you bring? Like a wheelbarrow in there?
0: I don't know how it works.
1: Because if he was on it, if he had an ATV, he would have been on that ATV and he wouldn't have had to walk 3 miles to get to his car.
0: That's right. That's a good point. Doesn't sound like a great plan what he had there.
1: So much work.
0: He did find a way to survive the bear, though. So put that in your memory for if you ever have to survive a bear.
1: Yeah.
0: Curl up and cry.
1: Stop, drop, and roll. Right.
0: 6:42. Here's traffic with Matt.
2: Roger, 102.3 WBAB, Browns, Jeep, and Patchogue, Long Island traffic. LIE is getting blitzed right now, westbound from Jericho Turnpike, almost out to Roslyn Road. If you can manage it, Northern State Parkway, a little bit better in that stretch, although you are getting slow there, too, starting around Glen Cove Road. Southern State Parkway, that's showing the usual pickup now at 110 westbound. Over to the Seaford Oyster Bay. Seaford Oyster Bay is good up to the LIE Northern State and Sunrise Highway, all clear both ways at the Oakdale Merge. 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
0: 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The game Dead Guy in the Envelope coming up in 20 minutes at 7:05. 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
2: 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Amazon is reportedly in talks to host the ceremony next year. The show's 8-year deal with the Big Four broadcast networks expired. 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The Oscars will move to YouTube starting in 2029. Sports: Yankees win, Mets lose. 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It'll be sunny today, the high 75. I'm Matt Wolf. 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
1: I'm all for competition, and I like to think of myself as a fairly competitive human being. Mm-hmm. As it's been well documented that I talked a lot of trash in Candyland and made my children cry when they were young.
0: Oh, yeah, sure, I remember that.
1: But I think this next story is a little bit over the line. At some point, you just got to tap out.
0: All right, we'll hear about it next.
1: It's not all about you, man.
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1: So, for those who aren't in the fitness world, you guys have heard of, like, Tough Mudder, stuff like
0: that,
1: right?
0: Oh, yeah.
1: Tough Mudder is where you go, there are these events around the world, and it's the fitness thing, and you're running, and then you're going through mud, and then you climb, like, that kind of thing. Well, there's a thing.
0: Crawling underneath barbed wire.
1: Yeah.
0: Some of it frozen, maybe with electrical charges in it.
1: Frozen water, whatever.
0: Crazy
1: So
0: stuff.
1: There's a thing like that called Hyrox. Mm-hmm. And Hyrox is similar, where this is an indoor global fitness kind of thing that combines endurance running. So you run a kilometer, and then you got to go to a station and do, like, a sled push, and then you go do another, you know, okay. And then you do another fitness. So, like, inside of an hour, you're supposed to do 8 1-kilometer runs and then 8 stations to do all this kind of stuff. And it's a pretty big deal. The trainer that I go to, he does it, and he trains people for mm-hmm. it and that kind of thing. And people who do this Hyrox thing, it's kind of cult. It seems kind of culty. Anyway, there was this woman from Australia. She's an athlete from Australia. Her name is Joanna Wietrzyk.
0: Mm-hmm. That's probably exactly right.
1: Wietzyk. Whatever. Anyway, she crapped herself and kept going. The problem is...
0: That's what she's supposed to do, I think.
1: Well, no, you should never, ever crap yourself and keep going. I don't care what you're doing in life, to be quite honest with you. Sometimes Mother Nature's got a different plan, and you just got to bow down to Mother Nature.
0: I think runners do that. I think this...
1: But, okay, so let's just say they're doing it if they're running, right?
0: Yeah.
1: They're not going to the difference. They just keep going, right?
0: Right, right.
1: And in order for me to get away from the nasty, all I got to do is, if I'm behind this person, take a step to the left, step to the right.
0: True.
1: And I'm away from the funk.
0: Okay.
1: In this Hyrox thing, you got to go do different stations.
0: Oh.
1: So this chick crapped her drawers and kind of kept on going.
0: Oh.
1: So then people started talking about it and, like, yo, how could you do this? And Hyrox, this company, like I said, it's a little culty. They're threatening lifetime bans for anybody who harasses or abuses the Australian athlete. She's a 22-year-old fitness coach. She's a Hyrox world record holder, and she had the accident on September 12th. She was at the race in Beijing, and people started pointing stuff out and making fun of whatever it is. Now you're not allowed to. It's got nothing to do with her putting people's health at risk by crapping herself and then going to do these different stations. No, that's okay.
0: Yeah.
1: You pointing it out, saying, is it that? You're banned. You're banned for life. You're not allowed here.
0: So they're all
1: about that
0: she kept pushing through.
1: See, this chick, she's a champion. You're a complainer. You're out.
0: Yeah. Hey, listen, that's what they want to do. It's their race.
1: I don't care what I'm doing.
0: That's insane.
1: If I'm going to crap myself, like, I'm tapping out.
0: Yeah, I don't think I have that. Yeah.
1: I'm tapping out. If that makes me less of a competitor, so be it.
2: And it's like you said, it's a common thing, which is so strange for these marathon runners to crap themselves. Can you imagine, like, if it was common in other sports? Like, you know, Aaron Judge hustles into second base with a double. Oh, he called him out for crapping himself.
1: Right.
0: Get off the field. Right. What's wrong with you, Judge? Look at your uniform.
2: He's safe at second, but if you look at the replay.
1: Right. What is going on?
2: You'll notice his leg, his pant leg.
1: What is going on? The catcher and the umpire both passed out and puked behind home plate.
0: He's slid past second base. Wow, he kept going.
3: Goodness gracious!
1: I understand, like, competition and stuff, but you are the world champion. You can sit this one out, and you're gonna be okay. Your record is still there, and
0: so
1: if it's
0: once
1: not
0: she's
1: there,
0: in the middle of the race, she has that drive. She's gonna have to
1: clearly,
0: because when people bleed, they keep going. You know what I mean?
1: That's not true. If you look
0: bloody
1: at
0: nipples,
1: when, hold on a second.
0: Hockey players, et cetera.
1: Hockey players have to come off.
0: They
1: got to get the blood off, right? Mm-hmm. They got to get the blood off, and that's in any sport.
0: They
1: got to get the blood. Yeah. You want to give her a Silkwood shower and you know, one of those things?
0: Yeah.
1: Fine. But they just let her keep on going. And somehow, anybody who said something about it is the problem. Not the one.
0: Well, that's on them.
1: Not the one with turds dripping.

0: 102.3 WBAB, Brown's Jeep and Patchogue, Long Island traffic. Southern State Building now between the Wantagh and Meadowbrook Parkways westbound. Still manageable for the time being, anyway. Wantagh Parkway northbound. At the Northern State, getting there, you're pretty heavy. And from there, it's stop and go on the Northern out to Roslyn Road. But it's still way better than the LIE, which is just getting pummeled now from Jericho Turnpike westbound. Keep an eye on that. See if it's anything out of the ordinary. Northern State westbound at the Sunken Meadow. A little crowded there, but you clear out pretty quickly. And traffic brought to you by Affordable Cesspool. Still pumping that old cesspool. 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Long Island traffic.
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10: 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It'll be from music, all right? 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

0: 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So today I know who the dead guy in the envelope is. I'll give you the opening clues. These will help you to get started and make your way, you know, with your questions as well, to solving who this guy is so you can win the concert tickets. So I told you, guy from music. You got an American guy. You'd know him as a singer. He's definitely an acknowledged songwriter for sure, both for himself and other people. Nominated for a lot of awards. He only won one of the bigger awards in his career, but he was nominated for a bunch of them. So very well respected, had an excellent career.
1: Was the bigger award a Grammy?
0: It was not. Nope. Nominated for Grammy, but didn't win it. Brett.
1: Would we know the award that he won?
0: Yeah. You would.
1: Oscar?
0: No. No Grammy, no Oscar. I mean, you don't have to focus on the award. My point is just that he got tons of nominations. And, I mean, we all know this guy. It's not like this is some...
1: Always a bridesmaid, never a bride kind of thing?
0: It just happened that way. Yeah. Yep. Even though he did a lot of big stuff.
1: Do we know him from... do we know him best as a solo artist?
0: Yes. Good luck. 631-250-1023. Now, you guys ask your yes or no questions. If you get a yes, you get to keep going. Ask more questions. Solve who this guy is first. You'll win your choice of tickets from the BAB Prize Stash. Good luck. 631-250-1023. Your calls are next for Dead Guy in the Envelope. And right now, here's Matt.
2: Roger, 102.3 WBAB, Browns, Jeep, and Patchogue, Long Island traffic. Southern State Parkway, very heavy now in the usual spots like New Highway to 110, westbound to Broadway in Massapequa. Ease up for a little bit, then you're heavy again at the Seaford Oyster Bay and 106. Sunrise Highway, also building westbound now, Johnson Avenue to the Oakdale Merge, the LIE from 111 out to the Sagdon Coast, Sunken Meadow, also building there as well. 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Browns, Jeep, and Patchogue, Long Island traffic.
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0: 102.3 WBAB, Roger and JP's Dead Guy in the Envelope. That's the name of the game. You're trying to solve who the dead celebrity is, this time from music, whose name is in the envelope. And if you can do it first, figure out who he is, you'll get your choice of tickets to go see Ringo Starr and his all-star band or the Smashing Pumpkins. More details on that after, but I know who the dead guy is, so here are the clues you have so far. You got an American guy. You know him as a singer. He's very well known as a songwriter, both for himself and for other people. Nominated for a lot of awards, but he only won one. It was not a Grammy. It was not an Oscar. You would know him best as a solo artist, for sure. 631-250-1023. Ask your yes or no questions. Get a yes. Keep going. Good morning. Go ahead.
23: Hey, good morning, guys. I heard, you know, you guys said he was a best known as a solo artist. Did he ever have a band?
0: Not as, like, to our knowledge. I mean, if he did, it was unknown.
23: All right, cool.
0: Hi, B.A.B., you're next.
24: Hey, good morning. I was wondering if he was African-American guy.
0: He was not an African-American guy. Sorry.
24: Okay, thanks.
1: Is he a rock guy?
0: He was not a rock guy. Nope. So you got a white American guy. Singer, songwriter. A lot of awards nominated for him, but he only won one. Still, I mean, very, very successful. 631-250-1023. Good luck figuring out who this dead guy in the envelope is right now. 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
2: Prosecutors in California won't seek the death penalty for Nick Reiner. He's been charged with the murder of his parents, actor-director Carl Reiner, and his wife Michelle Singer. Back in December, the couple was found stabbed to death in their home. The DA said he discussed taking the death penalty off the table with Reiner's siblings before making this decision. He's still looking at life in prison without the possibility of parole. Nick Reiner has had a long history of mental illness and substance abuse. And make some room on Sunrise Highway, please. State and local officials calling for a third lane between 112 and Wading River Road. Traffic, as we know, gets pretty terrible there. Officials say now is the time because there will also be an expansion of the NYU Langone Suffolk Hospital in the area that will only generate more traffic. Sports: Yankees win, Mets lose, the Ducks take game one of their playoff run. It'll be sunny today, high 75. 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

0: behind the envelope, I know who the dead guy is. You got to figure him out. So for music, you've got a white American guy, singer, songwriter, accomplished at both, nominated for a lot of awards, but didn't, he won one, but it wasn't like a big one, like a Grammy or an Oscar type thing. You know him best as a solo artist.
1: Is this guy a megastar?
0: He was, yeah, he was big in his time, yeah. Yep. 631-250-1023. Nobody in this audience doesn't know who he is, put it that way. Hi, B.A.B., go ahead.
2: Hey, good morning, Funk Soul Brothers. This dead guy, did he play guitar?
0: He did.
2: Was he a storyteller? In his music?
0: Maybe. I don't know if that's it. What are you getting at?
2: Harry Chapin?
0: No, yeah, not like Harry Chapin, no. Hi, Roger, JP, you're next.
3: Was the award he won the MTV award?
0: He did not win an MTV Music Award or Video Award, no. Although, I mean, you would remember his videos, I think. I mean, I remember him, some of his videos, but no awards. His big hits were in the 80s. I mean, the ones you would associate him with.
1: And obviously because he was a solo artist, mm-hmm. He sang these hits?
0: Yeah. Yep. Good luck. 631-250-1023. More of your questions and guesses next.
1: And he wrote hits for other people?
0: He did. Yep. Yep. Couple notables. Yep. Worked with some other people, but you know him best as a solo artist. Good luck. 631-250-1023. It's Dead Guy in the Envelope, 102.3 WBAB. Long Island's only classic rock. Roger, JP.

0: It's only classic rock, Roger and JP. All right, that guy in the envelope, I know who the guy is. I'll give you the clues you have so far. Let's see if you can solve who he is. You've got a white American guy, singer, songwriter. He wrote songs not only for himself, but for other people. And that is well known. It's not like a hidden thing. Nominated for a lot of awards, all the big ones, but only won one of them, and it was not a Grammy. He also did not win an Oscar. You'd know him best as a solo artist. You probably picture him playing a guitar, I would think. But solo artist is a thing. No real bands in there. All right, 631-250-1023. Let's see if we can figure out who this guy is. Otherwise, I definitely will throw in some hints for you to help you along. Good morning, go ahead.
1: Good morning. Does the guy do any acting, Bob?
0: Not that I see. No, sorry. Hello, Roger, JP, you're on.
2: Hi, good morning. Is it Randy Newman?
0: It is not, sorry.
2: Oh, okay.
0: Hello, B.A.B. Dead Guy.
3: Would we hear his music, say, on this radio station?
0: No, you would not.
3: Okay.
0: Hi, Roger, JP.
4: Hey, good morning. Did the guy die in the last 10 years?
0: No, he did not. Roger, JP, Dead Guy, you're on.
5: Good morning. Was he like a country music guy?
0: Yes, he was.
5: Was it Kenny Rogers?
0: No, sorry.
5: Oh, all right, thank you.
0: All right.
6: Is he a dude? So he wasn't a rock guy. Was he a pop guy? Like pop music?
0: He had definitely some like Billboard hits.
6: Was he?
0: I mean, his songs went to, you know, even though he's a country guy, he had Billboard hits.
6: Would he be one of those guys that was, so he was country. So he's not like a teen beat.
0: No.
6: Little teenage girl,
0: nope.
6: Idol,
0: nope.
6: Kind of thing.
0: And he had videos that you may remember from the 80s. That was his big time. So that was the next big clue, was that this guy's a country artist, not Kenny Rogers, who is an icon. This guy's not iconic, but he was definitely big for his time, which you would say was the 80s into the 90s. Good luck. 631-250-1023, solo artist, played guitar, wrote songs for other people, had hits for himself. You may remember his videos. Good luck. Right now, traffic with Matt.
7: Your 102.3 WBAB Brad's Jeep and Patchogue, Long Island traffic. Let's go to the Meadowbrook Parkway northbound. Pretty heavy just past Stewart Avenue up to the Northern State, where it's actually not that terrible yet. Some volume, obviously, out to Lakeville Road, though. The LIE westbound, you've got a lot of brake lights now at the Seaford Oyster Bay, right into Jericho Turnpike, where you really hit the skids there. Southern State also pretty heavy now. Seaford Oyster Bay over to the Wanta. 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
0: 102.3 WBAB, Roger and JP's Dead Guy in the Envelope. I know who the dead guy is today. You have a lot of good clues. Let's see if you can figure out who he is. You've got a white American guy, country singer, songwriter, nominated for a lot of awards, but only won one. It was a country music award. He didn't win a Grammy or anything, although nominated. You'd picture him as a solo artist playing a guitar. 631-250-1023. Not Kenny Rogers, as the guy who came up with the country part just guessed. Good morning. Go ahead. You're next.
14: Yes. Was this guy, was he a DJ at any time?
0: I did not see him being a DJ. Nope. Sorry.
14: I was thinking Greg Kinn. Yeah.
0: No, sorry. You know. Hi, Roger, JP.
15: Hey, is it Mac Davis?
0: It is not Mac Davis. Nope. Too far back for this guy. This guy's more an 80s, 90s guy. All right. You might even remember his videos.
6: Did this guy have a name that was also the model of a car back in the day?
0: Yes. Oddly enough. Good luck. 631-250-1023. Good luck. It's 102.3 WBAB, Long Island's only classic rock. 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

0: 102.3 WBAB, Long Island's only classic rock. Roger and JP. All right, dead guy in the envelope. You think you know who it is? 631-250-1023. You know this is a white American country guy, singer, songwriter, nominated for a lot of awards, just won one country music award. You think of him as a solo artist who plays guitar. It is not Kenny Rogers, although I saw he toured with Kenny Rogers. I didn't know that. He was the opener for Kenny Rogers and Dolly Parton. 631-250-1023. You think you got it? Good morning. Go ahead.
1: Good morning. Did the guy's last name, was it also an animal?
0: Yes.
1: Did he sing Driving My Life Away?
0: Yes, he did.
1: It sounds like Eddie Rabbit.
0: Eddie Rabbit is the dead guy in the envelope. Very good. Yeah, Driving My Life Away was one of his big ones. And I Love a Rainy Night, or Step by Step, or Every Which Way But Loose. You may remember videos. He was a key artist, if not one of the key people, totally, in crossing country over from the twangy stuff in the old days to the 80s and having videos and all that stuff. And he wrote Kentucky Rain for Elvis and a lot of stuff.
2: He wrote Step by Step for New Kids on the Block?
0: Yeah. And he did duets with Juice Newton and Crystal Gayle, all that stuff. And he died at 56 in 1998.
2: Step by step, ooh, baby. 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
1: Let's go, Ringo.
2: 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Hold on, okay?
1: Thank you.
0: Well, there you go. Eddie Rabbit, the dead guy in the envelope.
2: Just let it be known. I could have ended your little game 10 minutes ago.
0: Oh, yeah.
2: Should I so choose? The destiny of today's dead guy in the envelope was right in the palm of my hand, and I just let you enjoy a little bit extra.
0: Well, you're not letting me, glory. Bro. It's thousands of listeners who are trying to win the game, and you know, you got to let them so they win a prize, and they do all the work.
2: Next time, I shall crush dreams.
0: All right. Well, if you want to do that, go ahead. This guy's the Songwriters Hall of Fame.
2: Is he?
0: Yep.
2: What did he write hits for? Like, who did he?
0: Besides himself, he wrote Kentucky Rain for Elvis, which I just said. And then he had duets that he wrote.
2: Like one of those.
0: And then he had stuff that played on soap operas in the 90s. Like, he had, I don't know, a lot of stuff. He was, he did all right. So, Eddie Rabbit, the dead guy in the envelope. Thanks for playing along. 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We'll give you that $1,000 word at 8 o'clock this morning. 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And maybe you will win. 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
3: 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Looking at a crash on the LIE. This is westbound, right at exit 40, Jericho Turnpike. We got a lane out, and what do you know? The LIE is one big line of red, starting from the Seaford Oyster Bay all the way into this spot. The northern state ain't perfect, but it is moving better in that stretch. Better than that mess. Give that a shot. Southern state, that's getting wrecked too, both ways, between the Meadowbrook and Wantagh Parkways. Jerusalem Avenue eastbound might get you a little relief for now. Sunrise Highway creeping along now too. 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
3: 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Amazon is reportedly in talks to host the ceremony next year. 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The Oscars will move to YouTube starting in 2029. 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It'll be sunny today, the high 75. I'm Matt Wolf. 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

0: 93 WBAB, Long Island's only classic rock, Roger and JP. Ladies, would you carry a baby for someone for $120,000? Guys, would you want your wife to do it for $120K? She could carry a baby. Would you want her to do it as a surrogate?
1: For $120K?
0: Yeah. It's solid money.
1: Is it negotiable?
0: It's on Instagram. It must be true. Posted on Instagram, this lady Judy saw that ad, and she was like, you know, I'm a single mom. I got a seven-year-old. $120,000 would go a long way. So she looked into it, and it's through, you know, a legit surrogacy firm. And so she became a surrogate. Then she found out that she's one of dozens of surrogates for this Chinese billionaire. This guy is like worth well over $1 billion. And he wants to...
1: American babies?
0: He wants American boys, U.S.-born boys, but he'll bring them to China. He wants right now to have, depending on reports, between 20 and 50 boys so that in the future they can run his company. That's what he wants to do. So he's like creating like a baby factory through surrogacy.
1: I got a question.
0: Yes, JP.
1: What do you do with the girls?
0: Oh, he's still got all of them. He's got a big house in Irvine, California, where all the kids that he has so far are being brought up by nannies in this giant house. And I mean, I know.
1: Does he live in that house?
0: It's such a... No, he hasn't met any of the kids. He's been fathering them, and he's been busy. He was in court because a judge here wants to, you know, find out what's going on, and the surrogacy company is like, all right, we have to change the rules because we can't have a guy doing... They didn't know he was doing this.
1: How'd they find out about it?
0: I guess because this lady started asking questions, and then people started going further and further and finding out, oh, he's not even meeting the kids. Oh, wait, he's got all these surrogates? Nobody put two and two together that he was funding all of these different people to have babies for him. So he wants them to run his company.
1: What kind of companies
0: do
1: you have?
0: Tech. He does some sort of... He made all his money with like fantasy gaming companies that create fantasy games, and now he's got a bunch of companies. So he wants them to run everything in the future, and his dream is to have at least a dozen boys, high quality sons, who can mate with Elon Musk's kids and make a sprawling family dynasty.
1: Did anybody call Elon?
0: I don't think any Elon knows. So this guy, he's 48. He calls himself China's first father. He says, listen, having China. A ton of kids can solve a lot of problems. So he wants, another post says he wants 50 high quality sons. He puts up, you know, posts all the time showing all these kids wearing masks, sitting in classrooms, and they're like 4 years old.
1: This is just ego, right?
0: I mean, there's definitely a lot of that in there.
1: I would love to know what kind of questionnaire he makes the surrogates fill out, because wait a second, no, so there's a mother there.
0: Yeah, she's gonna carry his, you know, right, but his sperm with her egg, and she carries it.
1: Well, that's what... Well, no, normally, as far as we know. Normally what happens is they'll give a fertilized... How does this stuff work? I would have thought
0: she's not... As far as this, the implication is not that she's carrying a fertilized egg. He apparently wants, I guess he wants Chinese American or American. I don't know. You know,
1: right? But you would think
0: they say he has over 100 kids already. He probably has both pure Chinese DNA, and Chinese American.
1: Yeah, but you would think he'd want DNA of something's on the other side. Obviously, he thinks he's a legend.
0: Well,
1: and
0: as long as his DNA is in there, it should be fine, JP.
1: No, because if the other one's a total moron, it might just equal out to mediocrity.
0: Yeah. I mean,
1: are they locking this guy up?
0: No.
1: Not here, or in China?
0: There's still an investigation going on. He has been in court here, and a judge has talked to him about what he wants to do and all this stuff. And he did not give this guy parental rights yet for the kids who are like in the house in California. So as of now, he's not the official dad.
1: So what happens to those kids?
0: It's an ongoing thing.
1: Those kids end up in a foster system?
0: Oh, he's supporting the whole thing. But they're not giving him parental rights yet. The judge has to see some other stuff. I don't know what he has to see. But this place, Patriot Conceptions, confirmed that this lady, this Judy lady who saw it on Instagram, that, you know, she came through them, and that they wanted to break the whole contract with him. So they're trying to get things changed because this is not... They're like, listen, she shouldn't have to do investigations to
1: pregnant?
0: Find out that... Yeah.
1: She's already holding out. She's sitting there with this kid that...
0: And the
1: company wants to be like, no, you don't have a deal? And she's like, well, I don't want a kid.
0: I don't know what goes on. I mean, I don't know how far along she is. It doesn't say. So hopefully she's far enough along where she's like, all right, let's get the last couple of months done and carry the baby and get the $120K and let's put this behind us. Because she just entered into something she didn't realize was going to be like all this. She's part of a baby factory, so she doesn't love the idea.
1: Of course but not.
0: But kind of, you know, when you're a surrogate, I mean, that's kind of like what you're doing. But she never thought for one person it would be this many people. Apparently dozens of ladies. So.
1: Dude, what is going on?
0: I don't know. There is a lot of crazy, and this is a whole different version of crazy that we're seeing. I don't know. I feel like it's almost this guy's plan. I almost feel like an evil plan. Like,
1: no, I don't think it comes from a good place.
0: No.
1: It definitely doesn't come from a healthy place, that's for sure.
0: No. Just
1: so
0: using
1: only
0: people.
1: Your offspring can keep your business running?
0: Well, yeah.
1: Sell it. If you made billions of dollars in this kind of thing, chances are somebody else will give you money, you know, somebody else will buy it off you.
0: Probably. I guess that's not his point. He wants it to run forever. You know, he wants his name to live on in infamy, maybe. So he wants all these boys, and he wants them now so they can grow up and run it when he's 45, so when he's, you know,
1: 65.
0: 60s, whatever. I don't know. There's some crazy. It's all around us.
1: Can you imagine walking into a house with 100 babies?
0: No. He has a video of like 50 kids, all little kids, running up to him going, Daddy. Nobody knows if they're really his kids, but that was one of the videos he posted.
1: When I knew there was chaos in my house, I would just keep driving around the block for a little while. And I only had two. I couldn't imagine walking into a house with 100 babies.
0: That is absolutely crazy. A little before 8 o'clock in the next $1,000 cash keyword for Roger JP's Go Fund Yourself. Here's traffic with Matt.
2: 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Your 102.3 WBAB Browns Jeep and Patchogue Long Island traffic. This is because of a crash in the westbound direction at Jericho Turnpike. It knocks out a lane. The backups going past the Seaford Oyster Bay now. Try the northern state for the alternate, but be warned, though, that's picking up too now from all this overflow. Wausau Parkway is just a crawl northbound off the southern right up to Hempstead Turnpike. Same deal with 106 if you want to try that for the alternate, but that's heavy too from about 4th Avenue right on up to the turnpike. 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
1: Money has some hippie stuff.
0: Yeah.
1: We got 100 people gathered in San Francisco. Why don't you guys figure out what they were doing? They were gathering by the ocean. Take a guess at what they were doing by the ocean.
0: They were praying to the whales.
1: No.
0: No?
1: Brett.
2: Going for a nice swim.
1: No.
2: Mm-mm. Ride a sea lion.
1: No. No.
2: A lot of them out there, right?
1: No.
0: Taking ayahuasca and hoping that an octopus would carry them down to the beautiful city under the ocean?
1: That would make sense.
0: would
1: but
0: it?
1: No, but no. Oh. No. This is more than 100 people gathered in San Francisco to scream at the ocean. The guttural scream at the sea event. Featured more than 100 people in the Pacific Ocean. It said, quote, "I feel like I needed a really good scream, and I think it'd be more fun with other people." Yeah, because they're not going to think you're a lunatic. You go do it by yourself, and people are going to be calling the cops.
0: Well, why are they screaming at the ocean? What'd the ocean do?
1: There's a lot of things to scream about in this day and age, so I figured we just go get a lot of different people together and just scream. Hmm. A flyer for the event said, quote, "Many good reasons to scream, including rent, frustrations with AI, unspecified anger, and the fact that it just feels good, so come scream with us."
3: Shut up.
1: Right?
0: I mean, they say there is a release when you do scream like that. You know, it feels good in your body. It does release tension and whatever else, probably endorphins or something.
1: I tell you what. If you're somebody who would go to this,
0: yeah,
1: and you're single, and you can't find a like-minded person at a Let's Go Scream at the Ocean events, you are destined for a life of loneliness.
0: That's true.
1: You know what I'm saying? If you can't find a future lover in that scenario, I don't know what I don't know what you're gonna do, man. And then, of course, there was a contest afterwards for the loudest scream, and. It was based on volume, length, and the style of the vocalizations. Olivia Gugliamato, she won first place in the contest. She let out a scream measured at 121.9 decibels, just shy of the world record 129 decibles.
0: She
1: was awarded a small megaphone as her prize and said her scream was aimed at the world in general.
0: She's like as loud as the Who.
1: Pretty much.
0: They set a record that was like, 126. Yeah.
1: I live far away from...
0: 121? That's
1: 121. I live far away from my family. That makes me sad. Capitalism, the environment, genocide, all of these things had the scream just built up in me.
0: When's the last time you guys screamed?
1: Besides the kids?
0: No, I mean really screamed. You know, yelling at the kids is one thing, but I mean letting out like this loud scream because you just had enough.
2: I don't know.
0: Right? I can't think of that. Because they say it is healthy to let it out. But right? Good. I mean, I think good if you haven't had to do that, right?
1: I don't think I've... Are you trying to normalize this?
0: No.
1: Please tell me.
0: No, I'm saying good if you haven't had to scream. Like, you can find other ways to relax and get it out of your system or whatever. You don't have to just... Ah, you know, you just yell, like for no reason.
1: I'm sorry, what's that now? Ah! Right.
3: Just shut the
0: come on, that was pretty good. Right. Come on.
1: Listen.
0: Wow, it does.
1: Unless
0: it
1: you have those vocal
0: good.
1: Cords in short, if I were you, I'd dial it back a little bit. Although, at your age, going out on permanent disability wouldn't be the worst thing in the world either. Tax-free money, baby.
2: What happened to Roger? He went to scream at the ocean.
1: Right. He lost his voice.
0: Yeah.
1: Can't speak. And now he's on permanent disability, and he's getting paid nothing but cash. Nothing but cash.
0: A great plan.
1: Dude, I would follow him.
0: I also can't talk
1: if that worked,
0: communicate normally.
1: If all of a sudden you screamed and all of a sudden you were on a disability and it was cash money, I'd follow you right to the unemployed. Who do I got to go talk to? I'll scream right at him. I'll slice my vocal cords with a razor blade. I don't care.
0: No way. I would never trade that. You want to be able to talk. You want to be able to communicate with people. Just because you scream?
1: That's sign language.
0: It's 8:11.
1: AI's around the corner. I'm not even going to have to talk to anybody.
0: Yeah,
1: just read my mind.
0: The $1,000 cash keyword, if you missed it, is sand, S-A-N-D. So you got till 8:30. Put it in the free WBAB app for Roger JP's Go Fund Yourself. Maybe you'll win the money. And if you don't, maybe you can scream like, because you didn't get the 1,000. But then you have a chance at 10, noon, 2, and 5.
1: I would eternally mock anybody I know who went to go scream at the ocean. For life. For life.
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4: Your 102.3 WBAB, Brown's Jeep and Patchogue, Long Island traffic. Take you to the Sagticost Parkway. You're getting company now. Heavy northbound off the Southern State up to Pioneer Drive. You get up to the LIE westbound from there. You're pretty busy out to 231. And still eyeballing that crash now on the LIE 2 westbound at exit 40, Jericho Turnpike, Service Road, or the Northern State Parkway. You can try to move around that from there. LIRR, Montauk branch delays, and the Babylon branch looking at delays too. 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
4: Prosecutors in California won't seek the death penalty for Nick Reiner. He's been charged with the murder of his parents, actor-director Carl Reiner, and his wife, Michelle Singer. Back in December, the couple was found stabbed to death in their home. The DA said he discussed taking the death penalty off the table with Reiner's siblings before making this decision. He's still looking at life in prison without the possibility of parole. Nick Reiner has had a long history of mental illness and substance abuse. And make some room on Sunrise Highway, please. State and local officials calling for a third lane between 112 and Wading River Road. Traffic, as we know, gets pretty terrible there. Officials say now is the time because there will also be an expansion of the NYU Langone Suffolk Hospital in the area that will only generate more traffic. Sports: Yankees win, Mets lose. The Ducks take game one of their playoff run. It'll be sunny today, high 75. I'm Matt Wolf. 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

0: 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Roger and JP. Coming up next, AI is brilliant or AI has gone too far and I can't take it anymore. I'll play you some music next. When they start messing with Metallica and Rush, for example, I mean, maybe you like it, maybe you don't. We'll see, but you'll have a visceral reaction either way.
1: Visceral.
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0: 93 WBAB, Long Island's only classic rock, Roger and JP. Well, AI can do a lot of things. Some of it brilliant. Some of it maybe feel like, that's over the line, that's ridiculous, or it's unnecessary, or whatever. In the case of music, sometimes it can be really cool and brilliant, and other times I can just hate it.
1: I was with some neighbors over the weekend, and one of my neighbors has moved, but I didn't know him and this other neighbor were like super tight. There's like, she's like 20-something years, 30-something years younger than this guy.
0: Yeah.
1: They took a road trip together, and she starts telling me a story about how he got turned on to this new artist, and I can't, you'll never believe how great this guy is, I've never heard anything like this, blah, blah, blah. Turns out the artist is complete AI.
0: Complete fake.
1: See? And he's like, I don't even care. This is the best thing I've ever heard.
0: So, that's the part I hate. If it's not humans making music, I don't like that. But in this case, this would be AI redoing songs that we know and love, and I find it somewhat entertaining. For example, here's the regular Metallica Enter Sandman, right? You know this? Love this? Know it well? All right, we get the idea. Now, AI decided to make a 1970s pop version of the song. Here's the AI version.

0: the stuff just go away if we pull the plug out? Right? You know what it sounds like?
1: Isn't that funny?
0: Like a Mentos commercial.
1: Yeah. We're off to Neverland. Turn it into this poppy, bubblegummy 70s song or whatever. And then, so I see this. I'm like, well, that's kind of clever. It made me laugh. I'm like, all right, I like it. I get it. I'm not going to listen to it every day or anything. But then they took Rush, Tom Sawyer, which you know, of course, this part.

0: has gone too far.
1: I heard of making
0: it with Rush.
1: I heard of making it your own, but
0: those are some versions.
2: Wild, man. There's so much in
0: it.
2: This
0: really is wild what it can do and the music it makes. And just messing around with existing songs, I get. I just hate when they make things that fake you out.
1: You said something before about, you don't want to know anything about AI making music. What do you care?
0: Not really.
1: As long as you're not buying, you don't spend, you don't.
0: Because I want to hear it come from a human soul, not from AI.
1: Yeah, but I know, but if it's entertaining, it's entertaining. As long as it's you're not being duped and you're not paying for it or going to see a fake concert or buying a fake album. Well, if you, but
0: look at your buddy got duped. This is only the beginning.
1: Yeah, but he didn't buy anything.
0: Yeah, nobody feels like a fool.
1: He doesn't give a rat's ass. He doesn't care at all. And I understand what you're saying, but at the same time, I'm like, if it's not costing you anything, and it's not, then what does it matter? You know what I'm saying? Like, really, if it's entertaining, if it's good, it's good. What does it matter where it came from?
0: In one way. In another way, it's just bastardizing art, you know, and just killing it. I don't know. I want to hear from a real human, better or worse.
1: I don't disagree with you.
0: The way it should be.
1: But if a good tune comes out of nowhere, and it's a good tune.
0: And I think we have to be aggressive of elbowing out the AI, keep it out of where we, you know. Otherwise, we just disappear. Yeah, you don't care that much.
1: I don't,
0: Coming up next, the Roger JP Top 10 List brought to you by College Hunks. But right now, let's check the traffic with Matt.
3: Thanks, Roger. 102.3 WBAB, Brown's Jeep and Patchogue, Long Island traffic. That crash on the LIE westbound at Jericho Turnpike, that's out of here. But you still have plenty of residual delays past the Seaford Oyster Bay. And everyone, of course, is dumping out onto the northern state to avoid it. So lots of brake lights there, too. It is just one of those mornings for sure, because you also have a disabled vehicle on the LIE westbound just east of exit 34. That's New Hyde Park Road. Causing problems there. Try the service road to move you around that. Southern State, you're crushed now. Both ways still between the Meadowbrook and Wantagh Avenue. 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
0: 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So we'll give you a topic and then you guys try to guess everybody or everything on this list. And one of them has concert tickets attached to it. One of the 10. If you get that one, you win the tickets.
1: Well, the Super Sandwich Pro on the program, that is none other than Brett.
6: Hi.
1: Pointed out that yesterday was, what is it, National Double Cheeseburger Day?
6: That's correct.
0: Mm-hmm.
1: Did you go enjoy a double cheeseburger?
6: You know what's ironic is that I went to Burger City last night and I got a single burger.
0: Oh my
6: like
0: God.
6: Like an idiot.
0: You did not celebrate properly.
6: I didn't. Here I am telling everybody about it and I did the single burger option.
0: God.
6: So I had a burger. I'm sorry. I'm embarrassed.
0: It's a scam. It's unbelievable.
1: It's like a commie. All right. I got the, because it was double cheeseburger day yesterday. By the way, that hockey game you went to, the rookies game?
6: Yes.
1: There was a lot of people there, huh?
6: Yeah, probably about 1,500 people. That's it was over at North Welder Practice Center, Isles and Devils rookie thing, and Cole Eiserman.
1: It was
6: a big... big hyped prospect there. He scored a goal.
0: Nice. Yeah.
1: I was surprised to see how many people were there.
6: Yeah.
1: Top 10 phrases with the word double in it.
0: Oh.
1: Top 10 phrases with the word double in it.
0: Double trouble makes me so happy.
1: Double trouble is number 2.
0: Stevie Ray, and then the double X spot on the trouble board. Remember the game Trouble? You hit the button and it...
1: Yes.
0: I love that. They had double trouble spots for each color.
1: Feel better?
0: I do.
1: Yeah.
0: Made me happy.
6: What about, double vision.
1: Number 7. Number 7.
0: It's like Lou Gramm is here.
1: Top 10 phrases with the word double in it.
0: Good luck, you guys.
1: Put your brains to work.
0: 631-250-1023. Take your guesses. Try to knock out the whole list and get the one with the concert tickets attached to it. That's the bounty. Good luck. It's the Roger JP Top 10, 102.3 WBAB. Long Island's only classic

0: 93 WBAB, Long Island's only classic rock. Roger and JP. Top 10 list this morning. JP's got the topic.
1: Top 10 phrases with the word double in it. All right. So you got, Roger got double trouble at number 2. Brett got double vision at number 7. I'll put the bounty at number 8.
0: 631-250-1023. What's your guess? Go ahead.
2: How about double agent?
1: No double agent.
0: Sorry. Hi, Roger, JP.
3: Hey, this is Bryce from Bellport.
1: Hey, Bryce. Buddy.
3: Got a double-decker?
1: No double-decker.
0: Oh. Hi, Roger, JP.
4: How about double Jeopardy?
1: Double Jeopardy is number 3.
0: Hi, Roger, JP's top 10. You got a guess? Go ahead.
3: Hey, good morning. How about double play?
1: Not in the top 10.
0: Oops, sorry. All right, 631-250-1023. More of your double guesses. Coming up next, bounty prizes in there too. Tickets, what do we have? Smashing Pumpkins tickets.
1: Yep.
0: Barclays Center. Good luck if you get the bounty prize. Right now, let's check traffic. Here's Matt.
5: Thank you, Roger. 102.3 WBAB, Brad's Jeep and Patchogue, Long Island traffic. Sunrise Highway, westbound. Of course, it is brutal into the Oakdale Merge. Stop and go conditions back to Vets Highway at this point. If you're pressed for time, try Montauk Highway, if that makes sense instead. Meadowbrook Parkway, northbound off the southern. Good until you get to the area of Stewart Avenue. Then you hit the brakes. You're slow from there up to the northern state and Glen Cove Road. Don't get me started on the Wantagh. That is slow. Right from the southern state up to Hempstead Turnpike. 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Jeep and Patchogue, Long Island traffic.
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1: 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Double blank. 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
0: 631-250-1023. Go ahead.
11: Yo, Raj, JP, what's going on, guys?
0: Hey, buddy.
11: Hey, what about double your pleasure, doublemint gum?
1: No. Sorry.
0: Hello, BAB, you're on.
12: How about my favorite, double shot?
1: No double shots.
0: Oh, my.
1: Uh-oh. Somewhere our program director just drove into a tree.
0: How's that not number one?
1: Hope you're all right, Chris. 631-250-1023. I really did not think this was going to be all that difficult. I thought you guys would crush right through this. Top 10 phrases with the word double in it.
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5: 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Amazon is reportedly in talks to host the ceremony next year. 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The Oscars will move to YouTube starting in 2029. 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

0: 102.3 WBAB, Long Island's only classic rock, Roger and JP. All right, top 10 list. Let's get your final guesses in here for this list.
1: Top 10 phrases with the word double in it. All right, double trouble we got, double jeopardy we got, and double vision we got. Other than that, you guys have
0: floundered.
1: No other put it, flat out sucked.
0: Yeah, a lot of guesses. We're just not hitting it.
1: Piss poor performance.
0: I mean, admittedly, why is double play not in the top 10? That seems like such an easy one.
1: Well, there are no...
0: I mean, that's a classic baseball phrase.
1: No, what can I tell you? There's no sport. I would have thought double dribble would have been in here, too, but it's not.
0: All right. 631-250-1023. What do you got? Go ahead.
2: How about a double whammy?
1: No.
0: Oh, from Press Your Luck. Didn't make it. Roger and JP's top 10 double phrases.
2: Hey, guys, how about indemnity or penetration?
1: No and no.
0: Hi, Roger JP's top 10.
3: How about double down?
1: No double down.
0: Oh. Hi, BAB, you're next.
4: Oh, if I don't get this, I'm just going to scream at the ocean. Is it on the double?
1: No.
0: Oh, no. Oh, scream.
1: No.
0: Hello, BAB, you're on.
5: Morning, guys. Did anyone say double entendre?
1: Double entendre is number 9.
0: Hi, Roger JP.
6: Double or nothing.
1: Double or nothing is number 1.
0: Good job.
1: Good job. Now we're getting somewhere.
0: Hi, BAB.
7: Good morning. How about double time?
1: No double time.
0: BAB, final guess. What do you got?
2: How about double D's?
1: No double D's? No double D's.
0: Ah, too bad. Yeah. Sorry. What do we end up with? Half the list? This
1: double
0: is not
1: D's
0: our best effort.
1: D's nuts. Yeah, 1, 2, 3, 4, you got 5 of them. All right, top 10 phrases with the word double in it. At number 10, let me just double check.
0: Double check.
1: All right, number 9, double entendre. Number 8, the bounty nobody got. Double team.
0: Double team.
1: Number 7, double vision. Number 6, I double dare you. Number 5, double fisted. Got two beers in your hands?
0: Yep.
1: Double fisted.
0: Forget that.
1: Number 4, double parked. More of a Brooklyn thing, I guess.
0: Yeah, it's more of a city thing.
1: Number 3, double jeopardy. Number 2, double trouble. And number 1 on the list of the top 10 phrases with the word double in it, double or nothing.
0: There we go.
1: And there you go. There you have it.
0: Nice job.
1: My apologies for the looks of disappointment across the faces in this room.
0: Well,
8: a lot of double phrases. What are you going to do?
1: I guess.
0: Top 10 brought to you by College Hunks Hauling Junk and College Hunks Moving. 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Coming up next, 10 songs in a row, commercial free to start off your workday as the Roger JP Show continues until 10 a.m. Right now, traffic with Matt.
9: Raj, we got a situation on Jericho Turnpike, your 102.3 WBAB, Brown's Jeep and Patchogue, Long Island traffic. It's a crash there, westbound by Humphrey Drive. All lanes are closed. We have backups now going back to the Fox Hollow, and as you can imagine, the Seaford Oyster Bay exit getting off to Jericho Turnpike. It is just messy, so you've got plenty of backups there. The LIE from Nichols Road to Betts Highway, that's easing up a little bit. There's still some heavy pockets of traffic in and around there. Try the service road to get around some of that. 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That's your 102.3 WBAB, Brown's Jeep and Patchogue, Long Island traffic.
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0: 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Before we start 10 in a row commercial free, let's go talk to our winner. I think we got the phone ringing. Go ahead. Let's get him.
16: Hello?
0: Hey, Rich. Roger and JP from BAB. How are you?
16: I'm good. How are you, man?
0: You just won the $1,000. Nice job.
17: You're doing a little bit better than good right now, aren't you, though?
16: I know. I actually won last year also.
17: Oh, so this is just...
0: Oh, this is like no big deal to you.
17: Rich, if you're going to have an attitude about it, we'll take the money back.
16: No. I'm not going to have an attitude. I appreciate it, guys. Mm. And I was telling him, there's 8 of us in the office to do it. So I take part of it and buy us all lunch. And the rest of it, I put in the FanDuel.
0: So out of the 8 people...
17: That's fantastic. That is fantastic.
0: FanDuel. So where do you work? What's the name of the place?
16: The name of the place is US Pay Group in Melville.
0: And you have 8 people in the office to do it. Has anybody else won the $1,000 or just you last year and this year?
16: Just me last year and this year.
0: Well, aren't
16: so
0: you
16: they're
0: the
16: getting another
0: more?
16: Free lunch out of me.
0: Yeah, that's right.
17: I wouldn't give them nothing, to be honest with you. Just, you know, if you want, we won't.

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1: Coming up next, I wouldn't be surprised if my father comes back from the dead to congratulate this woman on her retirement.
0: Oh, wow.
1: Because she's really the only person on the planet that he truly loved.
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0: 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Roger and JP.
1: My father, let me preface this by saying, my father loved nobody on this planet the way he loved Judge Judy.
0: That's funny.
1: In his waning years,
0: yeah,
1: you know, I would say the last 3-4 years of his life,
0: yeah,
1: everything revolved around Judge Judy.
2: That's outrageous.
1: All right, but we got to be home before Judy.
0: Right. She's tough. She's old school. He just loves it.
1: Dad, let's go. Makes him laugh. Dad, let's go grab some lunch. All right, but as long as I'm home before Judge Judy, I got to be home before Judge Judy.
0: That's right. Great.
1: Like he couldn't find it on 45 other channels throughout the day because she is...
0: Certain time, certain channel. That was his routine.
1: So she's retiring. Dude, you know how much money this chick is worth?
0: Yeah, a lot.
1: $440 million. And apparently her son...
2: Yes?
1: Apparently her son is now going to have like a judge kind of show. I guess he is that guy too. I'm like, dude, she's got like a week and a half left. Just wait.
0: Yeah.
1: You don't have to go out there and work too hard. But my guess is in the world of Judge Judy Scheindlin, you're not going to be one of her kids and just sit on your laurels and just wait for the check. She'll give it to, you know, some cat foundation or something like that.
2: No.
0: Don't pee on my leg and tell me it's raining.
1: That's the best. She goes, yeah, she's
0: quote.
1: Like, I'm tired of it. She owns 5,200 episodes.
0: Good for
1: 5,200
0: her.
1: She owns episodes.
0: The rights to her
1: she
0: stuff.
1: Owns the rights to all of that. 5,200 episodes.
0: That's incredible.
1: She goes, I don't want to do hair and makeup anymore, but I still want my message to get out there. So she's just going, she's like, I have a lot of other things. She's 82 or 83 years old.
0: Mm.
1: And she's going to, I had a doctor appointment yesterday. I found out he's retiring.
0: Mm.
1: He's like, I'm 68. He's like, I don't really want to retire, but I have, what do I got to keep doing it for? I'm just going to. Now I just want to go and I want to live. I said, you getting out of New York? He's like, nah. He's like, I have grandkids at the end of my block in the house. I mean, he's like, I'm not going anywhere.
0: Right. So she's been working all her life.
1: Yeah.
0: Until she's old. She was at my brother-in-law's wedding because his wife was her right-hand woman in the late 90s.
1: She was at your brother-in-law's a legal guy, right?
0: He's yeah, but his wife worked in TV. So she worked for the Hallmark Channel. She worked for all different things. And she worked for Judge Judy. She was her assistant, like her other person.
1: Right.
0: When she was first huge at the time. But that was 25 years ago.
1: You were at a wedding with Judge Judy?
0: Yeah. And she was there.
1: Did you hang out? Did you talk to her?
0: No, we said hello. That's it.
2: No.
0: Her and her husband, who also has a bit of fame just by being her husband. Yeah, they were there. They were very nice. I always ask my brother-in-law, how much did I give you for the gift? But he never told me.
1: Right now, my father, who's in a chock full of nuts coffee can at the house, he's probably trying to get out of the coffee can right now to ask you a million questions about what Judge Judy was like at that wedding.
0: Listen, she was very nice, and there was a buzz in the room. No question about that. And it was a 250-person wedding. She could have got lost. No, she did not get lost in that room.
1: No.
0: It was a big-ass wedding, and she was the star of that wedding. Besides the bride, it was like, it was nice. But, I mean, everybody's like, holy crap, Judge Judy's here.
2: Of course.
0: Yes. Yeah. Well, it was very nice of you to come. It was very nice.
1: Hold on. So her son is going to have, in addition to other retirement funds, Scheindlin will be developing an adult animated series based on her life.
0: Oh, sure. My goodness.
1: Oh, my father's getting all chubbed up. As well as executive producing the new series, Adam's Law, featuring her son, Adam Levy, following in her footsteps as an arbiter over televised small claims court disputes.
0: Mm.
1: This chick made $400+ million doing that show.
0: Yeah.
3: I told you, I fall asleep to her every night. My wife has to have the TV on, so if I go to bed before she does, I put it right on whatever TV 55 or whatever it runs from 10 to 11 o'clock.
1: Can you imagine?
0: Constant reruns.
3: Yeah, no, it's good.
1: And she is the opposite. Your art guy, what was it? Bob Ross. Bob Ross.
3: Yeah.
1: He got screwed. He did all that stuff. He brought all sorts of people joy.
3: Yeah.
1: And he left this world with nothing.
3: No, he got so screwed.
1: Right? She's leaving this world when she finally kicks it with $400+, $500 million, man.
3: And then she went to Amazon, too, after Judge Judy and did Judy Justice.
0: Oh, yeah?
3: For a little bit. I don't know if it's still on or not.
1: Did she really?
3: For a few seasons. Oh, very similar, though.
0: She probably got paid there, too.
1: Yeah, her final episode of Judy Justice is airing this October.
3: Same thing.
0: Oh. Well, good for Judge Judy. And now you know your dad's got a smile on his face sitting there in heaven.
1: $400+ million doing that job. Can we think about what that job really is?
0: Yep.
1: And I'm not trying to make light of it. I'm not saying it's not work.
0: Mm-hmm.
1: $400 million?
0: Hey, she put in a lot of decades, her whole life.
1: $400 million, yeah. And people put those cases in front of her. She's not going there. She doesn't have to pick the cases. She doesn't have to decide every. She doesn't have to decide what cases to talk about every day. How she's going to make those cases interesting. She doesn't do half the amount of work we do. See what I'm saying?
0: My sister-in-law got paid well just to schedule her and keep her going through her day and be her right-hand woman. Just for that, let alone the whole staff and the whole TV syndication that was backed by her, basically.
1: I would be Judge Judy's bitch in a heartbeat.
2: Okay.
1: Yeah.
0: Thanks, Judy.
1: You need
2: really?
1: You need coffee, Judge Judy?
2: Yes.
1: Someone like you, I bet you like it light and sweet.
2: Yes.
1: See? And she's going to tip me out at the end of the end. Boom.
2: Of course.
1: Right. Old Jed's a millionaire.
0: All right, you guys have a good day today. Oh, don't forget, a week from Saturday, Roger JP 5-foot fun run at Blue Point Brewery. Details, WBAB.com. 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Get the people together, whoever you're going with. Looking ahead of my weather app, sunny and 71. We might hit it again. We've been really lucky with this event.
1: We have been lucky at that one.
0: And it's noon to 3 at Blue Point. So we're hanging out outside. Decadia is playing. Great band. And all the funds from it, right? You pay registration fee, $35. 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
1: And those weather apps are always accurate 10 days out.
0: That's right. So sunny and 71 it will be. Get pre-registered, okay? Make sure you do it. And we look forward to seeing all you guys there. We're broadcasting live from the College Hunks Hauling Junk and College Hunks Moving Studio. 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
22: 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The gorgeous weather, it continues. Sunny and 75 today. Some clouds tonight, low 67. And some sun tomorrow, high near 80 in West Islip and Oceanside. And that's your WBAB Long Island weather from our island-wide weather desk.

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17: 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The gorgeous weather, it continues. Sunny and 75 today, some clouds tonight, low 67, and some sun tomorrow, high near 80 in West Islip and Oceanside. And that's your WBAB Long Island weather from our island-wide weather desk.

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0: Long Island's only classic rock, 102.3 WBAB. All those bands in that set started with B. That was weird. I mean, except for the Eurythmics up top. We got Bush, Billy Idol, Billy Joel. All right. Okay. Just things that I notice. It's Dominique. I'm also noticing the time too, because it's getting close for you to win $1,000. 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
20: 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The gorgeous weather, it continues. Sunny and 75 today. Some clouds tonight, low 67. And some sun tomorrow, high near 80 in West Islip and Oceanside. And that's your WBAB Long Island weather from our island-wide weather desk.

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20: 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The gorgeous weather, it continues. Sunny and 75 today, some clouds tonight, low 67, and some sun tomorrow, high near 80 in West Islip and Oceanside. And that's your WBAB Long Island weather from our island-wide

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0: 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You and Joe Rock will get to play with legendary artists like Dave Davies from The Kinks, Simon Townsend from The Who, Liberty DeVito from Billy Joel's band, Amy Helm, Levon Helm's daughter, and more. Plus, you'll get to perform two shows with them at New York City's Cutting Room. Sounds pretty cool, right? Put in to win right on that WBAB app, which is where you'll also plug in your next cash keyword for $1,000 and Roger and JP's Go Fund Yourself. Joe's going to have that for you in just a few minutes. This is Dominique. Have yourself a great rest of your Wednesday. Be good.
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1: 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It'll be mostly cloudy tonight, a low of 63, partly sunny tomorrow with a high of 78. 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

0: 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Hey, it's Joe Rock, and I want to talk to you about Joe Rock's pet project. 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We have posts about her up on WBAB's Facebook, Twitter, and Instagram, and maybe you could share them to help us get more eyes on Daphne. I mean, she's up for adoption because her owner passed, and she's a little bit depressed, and she needs a home. So let's try and find her one. And while we're doing that, we want to make sure we say a huge thank you to Motorcycle Mike, ESQ, personal injury attorney, who's been sponsoring Joe Rock's pet project since we started.
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It's Joe Rock. 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

0: Hi, this is Rocky, and here's the WPAB concert calendar sponsored by Dashing Dan's Plumbing, Heating, and Cooling. 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
15: 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It'll be partly cloudy tonight, a low of 68, mostly sunny tomorrow with a high of 81. And right now it's 76 in Baldwin on 102.3 WBAB, Long Island's only classic rock.

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1: I'm Valerie with your WBAB. Brown's Jeep in Patchogue. Long Island traffic. Nichols Road approaching Wisconsin Highway. Seeing congestion there. Moving slow from South Drive about 30 minutes. Over in the Holtzville area, northbound delays on Nichols Road between Sunrise and LIE. Eastbound on the LIE. Jam-ups between the Old Westbury area and Steve Royster Bay. 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That's your WBAB, Brown's Jeep and Patchogue, Long Island traffic.
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17: 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We're looking at patchy fog for tonight with a low of 64, mostly sunny tomorrow with a high of 80, and right now it's 73 in Smithtown on 102.3 WBAB, Long Island's only classic rock.

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1: All right, let's take a look on the LIE SAG merge. Major delays in that area. Expect about 25, 30 minutes. Stop and go on Vets Highway between the Northern and Route 111. We're heavy westbound on the southern exit 34 down to Route 110 and by Bethpage Parkway merge. 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I'm Valerie. That's your WBAB Browns Jeep and Patchogue Long Island traffic.
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3: I'm Valerie with your WBAB Browns Jeep in Patchogue. Long Island traffic, Sunken Meadow, we have a crash just before the LIE on the southbound side lane is blocked about 15, 20 minutes there. Also rubbernecking on the northbound side. Heavy on the LIE in spots between Steve Royster Bay and Motor Parkway, and jam ups on the Southern State westbound exit 34 down to exit 28. 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That's your WBAB Browns Jeep and Patchogue, Long Island traffic.
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13: 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It'll be partly cloudy and then patchy fog tonight with a low of 66. Mostly sunny tomorrow with a high of 81. And right now it's 73 in Massapequa on 102.3 WBAB, Long Island's only classic rock. 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

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Rock, and it's simple enough. You got something you want me to play for you? Just got to let me know what it is. You already know how you do that. 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

0: 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Hey, it's Joe Rock, and you know you have five chances every weekday to put $1,000 in your pocket. 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
1: All right, dealing with a stalled vehicle on the LIE eastbound is blocking the shoulder at exit 57, backed up to Motor Parkway about 25 minutes there. Stall cleared on Sunken Meadow. Still seeing high volume in that area right before the LIE. Expect delays and slow on Sunrise between Broadway and Carlton Ave, as well as in the Massapequa area. 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Valerie, that is your WBAB, Browns Jeep and Patch Hog, Long Island traffic.
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It's Joe Rock. And you know, every weeknight, 7 o'clock, it's Roger and JP's second shot at 7 o'clock. And you never want to miss what's going on, especially because tonight they're going to have a whole discussion about AI, Metallica, and Rush. And I'm very anti-AI.

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2: It's your WBAB Browns Jeep in Patchogue, Long Island traffic. We're heavy on Wausau Parkway between the Northern and Old Country Road. Expect delays. Southern State eastbound slow at Belmore Road up to Wausau Ave. Westbound around Route 110. And on Route 109 around New Highway, seeing jam ups causing delays. Stall cleared on the LIE. 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That's your WBAB, Browns Jeep and Patchogue, Long Island traffic.
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25: 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We're looking at patchy fog for tonight with a low of 64. Mostly sunny tomorrow with a high of 80. And right now it's 73 in East Northport on 102.3 WBAB, Long Island's only classic rock.

0: 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What's going on? 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

0: 102.3 WBAB, Long Island's only classic rock. It's Joe Rock, and we want to put you on stage with rock stars like Dave Davies from The Kinks, Simon Townsend from The Who, Liberty DeVito, and more. 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Even get to do two live shows at The Cutting Room. 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
1: I'm Valerie with your WBAB Brown's Jeep and Patch Hog, Long Island traffic. We're still seeing that high volume on the southern between Belmore Ave and Wanta Ave. Northern slow around Route 106, and we're heavy on the northern state around the Sunken Meadow Merge. Expect delays. 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I'm Valerie. That is your WBAB Brown's Jeep and Patch Hog, Long Island traffic.
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0: 102.3 WBAB, Roger and JP's top 10 list brought to you by College Hunks Hauling Junk and College Hunks Moving. So we'll give you a topic, and then you guys try to guess everybody or everything on this list, and one of them has concert tickets attached to it, one of the 10. If you get that one, you win the tickets.
1: Well, the Super Sandwich Bro on the program, that is none other than Brett, pointed out that yesterday was, what is it, National Double Cheeseburger Day?
2: That's correct.
0: Mm-hmm.
1: Did you go enjoy a double cheeseburger?
2: You know what's ironic is that I went to Burger City last night and I got a single burger.
0: Oh my
2: God. Like an idiot.
0: You did not celebrate properly.
2: I didn't. Here I am telling everybody about it and I did the single burger option.
0: God.
2: So I had a burger. I'm sorry. I'm embarrassed.
0: It's a scam. It's unbelievable.
1: It's like a commie. All right. I got the, because it was double cheeseburger day yesterday. By the way, that hockey game you went to, the rookies game?
2: Yes.
1: There was a lot of people there, huh?
2: Yeah, probably about 1,500 people. That's it was over at Northwell, the practice center, Isles and Devils rookie thing, and Cole Eiserman.
1: It was
2: a big... big hyped prospect there. He scored a goal.
0: Nice. Yeah.
1: I was surprised to see how many people were there.
2: Yeah.
1: Top 10 phrases with the word double in it.
0: Oh.
1: Top 10 phrases with the word double in it.
0: Double trouble makes me so happy.
1: Double trouble is number two.
0: Stevie Ray. And then the double X spot on the trouble board. Remember the game Trouble? You hit the button and it...
1: Yes.
0: I love that. They had a double trouble spots for each color.
1: Feel better?
0: I do.
1: Yeah.
0: Made me happy.
2: What about, double vision?
1: Number seven.
0: It's like Lou Gramm is here.
1: Top 10 phrases with the word double in it.
0: Good luck, you guys.
1: Put your brains to work.
0: Take your guesses. Try to knock out the whole list and get the one with the concert tickets attached to it. That's the bounty. Good luck. It's Roger JP Top 10, 102.3 WBAB, Long Island's only classic rock.
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0: 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Roger and JP. Top 10 list. JP's got the topic.
1: Top 10 phrases with the word double in it. So you got, Roger got double trouble at number 2. Brett got double vision at number 7. I'll put the bounty at number 8.
0: What's your guess? Go ahead.
2: How about double agent?
1: No double agent.
0: Sorry. Hi, Roger, JP.
3: Hey, this is Bryce from Bellport.
1: Hey, Bryce. Buddy.
3: Got a double-decker?
1: No double-decker.
0: Oh. Hi, Roger, JP.
4: How about double Jeopardy?
1: Double Jeopardy is number 3.
0: Hi, Roger, JP's top 10. You got a guess? Go ahead.
3: Hey, how about double play?
1: Not in the top 10.
0: Oops, sorry. More of your double guesses coming up next. Bounty prizes in there, too. Good luck if you get the bounty prize.
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1: Top 10 phrases with the word double in it. And it's double blank. There is no, you know what I'm saying? It's, you okay. know, seeing double or anything. Double blank. Top 10 phrases with the word double in it.
0: Go ahead.
2: Yo, Raj, JP, what's going on, guys?
0: Hey, buddy.
2: Hey, what about double your pleasure, double mint gum?
1: No. Sorry.
0: Hello, BAB, you're on.
3: How about my favorite, double shot?
1: No double shots.
0: Oh, my.
1: Uh-oh. Somewhere our program director just drove into a tree.
0: How's that not number one?
1: Hope you're all right, Chris. I really did not think this was going to be all that difficult. I thought you guys would crush right through this. Top 10 phrases with the word double in it.
0: All right. More of your guesses coming up next.
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0: 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All right, top 10 list. Let's get your final guesses in here for this list.
1: Top 10 phrases with the word double in it. All right, double trouble we got, double jeopardy we got, and double vision we got. Other than that, you guys have
0: floundered.
1: No way to put it, flat out sucked.
0: Yeah, a lot of guesses. We're just not hitting it.
1: Piss poor performance.
0: I mean, admittedly, why is double play not in the top 10? That seems like such an easy one.
1: Well, there are no
0: classic baseball phrase.
1: What can I tell you? There's no sport. I would have thought double dribble would have been in here too, but it's not.
0: All right. What do you got? Go ahead.
2: How about a double whammy?
1: No.
0: Oh, from Press Your Luck. Didn't make it. Roger JP's top 10 double phrases.
2: Hey, guys, how about indemnity or penetration?
1: No and no.
0: Hi, Roger JP's top 10.
3: How about double down?
1: No double down.
0: Oh. Hi, BAB, you're next.
4: Oh, if I don't get this, I'm just going to scream at the ocean. Is it on the double?
1: No.
0: Oh, no.
4: Oh,
0: scream.
4: Hello.
1: No.
0: Hello, BAB, you're on.
5: Did anyone say double entendre?
1: Double entendre is number 9.
0: Hi, Roger JP.
6: Double or nothing.
1: Double or nothing is number 1.
0: Good job.
1: Good job. Now we're getting somewhere.
0: Hi, BAB.
7: How about double time?
1: No double time.
0: BAB, final guess, what do you got?
2: How about double D's?
1: No double
0: D's?
1: No double D's.
0: Oh, too bad. Yeah. Sorry. What do we end up with? Half the list? This
1: double
0: is not
1: D's
0: our best effort.
1: Double D's nuts. Yeah, 1, 2, 3, 4, you got 5 of them. All right, top 10 phrases with the word double in it. At number 10, let me just double check.
0: Double check.
1: All right, number 9, double entendre. Number 8, the bounty nobody got. Double team.
0: Double team.
1: Number 7, double vision. Number 6, I double dare you. Number 5, double fisted. Got two beers in your hands?
0: Yep.
1: Double fist. Number 4, double parked.
0: Oh.
1: More of a Brooklyn thing, I guess.
0: Yeah, it's more of a city thing.
1: Number 3, double jeopardy. Number 2, double trouble. And number 1 on the list of the top 10 phrases with the word double in it. Double or nothing.
0: There we go.
1: And there you go. There you have it.
0: Nice job.
1: My apologies for the looks of disappointment across the faces in this room.
0: Nice.
8: A lot of double phrases. What are you going to do?
1: I guess.
0: Top 10 brought to you by College Hunks Hauling Junk and College Hunks Moving.
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1: Coming up next, I'm going to drop some hippie nonsense on you.
0: Cool.
1: Coming straight from the armpit of hippie, San Francisco.
0: Some hippie stuff I like, but well, we'll see.
1: I know. This ain't it.
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1: Money has some hippie stuff.
0: Yeah.
1: 100 people gathered in San Francisco. Why don't you guys figure out what they were doing? They were gathering by the ocean. Take a guess at what they were doing by the ocean.
0: They were praying to the whales.
1: No.
0: No?
1: Brett.
2: Going for a nice swim.
1: No.
2: Ride a sea lion.
1: No. No.
2: A lot of them out there, right?
1: No.
0: Taking ayahuasca and hoping that an octopus would carry them down to the beautiful city under the ocean?
1: That would make sense.
0: would it?
1: No, but no.
0: Oh.
1: No. This is more than 100 people gathered in San Francisco to scream at the ocean. The guttural scream at the sea event. Featured more than 100 people in the Pacific Ocean. It said, quote, "I feel like I needed a really good scream, and I think it'd be more fun with other people." Yeah, because they're not going to think you're a lunatic. You go do it by yourself, and people are going to be calling the cops.
0: But why are they screaming at the ocean? What'd the ocean do?
1: There's a lot of things to scream about in this day and age, so I figured we just go get a lot of different people together and just scream. A flyer for the event said, quote, "Many good reasons to scream, including rent, frustrations with AI, unspecified anger, and the fact that it just feels good, so come scream with us." Shut up. Right?
0: I mean, they say there is a release when you do scream like that. You know, it feels good in your body. It does release tension and whatever else, probably endorphins or something.
1: I tell you what, if you're somebody who would go to this,
0: yeah,
1: and you're single, and you can't find a like-minded person at a Let's Go Scream at the Ocean events, you are destined for a life of loneliness.
0: That's true.
1: You know what I'm saying? If you can't find a future lover in that scenario, I don't know what I don't know what you're going to do, man. And then, of course, there was a contest afterwards for the loudest scream.
0: Mm.
1: And it was based on volume, length, and the style of the vocalizations. Olivia Gugliamato, she won first place in the contest. She let out a scream measured at 121.9 decibels.
0: Wow.
1: Just shy of the world record 129 decibels.
0: She
1: was awarded a small megaphone as her prize and said her scream was aimed at the world in general.
0: She's like as loud as the Who.
1: Pretty much.
0: They set a record that was like 126. Yeah.
1: I live far away
0: from 121? That's
1: 121. I live far away from my family. Mm. That makes me sad. Capitalism, the environment, genocide, all of these things had the scream just built up in me.
0: When's the last time you guys screamed?
1: Besides the kids?
0: No, I mean really screamed. You know, yelling at the kids is one thing, but I mean letting out like this loud scream because you just had enough.
2: I don't know.
0: Right? I can't think of that. Because they say it is healthy to let it out. But right? Good. No. I mean, I think good if you haven't had to do that, right?
1: I don't think I've... Are you trying to normalize this?
0: No.
1: Please tell me.
0: No, I'm saying good if you haven't had to scream. Like, you can find other ways to relax and get it out of your system or whatever. You don't have to just... you know, just
1: Roger.
0: Yell, like for no reason.
1: I'm sorry, what's that now? Right.
3: Just shut the f-
0: Come on, that was pretty good. Right. Come on.
1: Listen.
0: Wow, it does.
1: Unless you
0: does
1: have those vocal
0: good.
1: Cords in short, if I were you, I'd dial it back a little bit. Although, at your age, going out on permanent disability wouldn't be the worst thing in the world either. Tax-free money, baby.
2: What happened to Roger? He went to scream at the ocean.
1: Right. He lost his voice.
0: Yeah.
1: Can't speak. Now he's on permanent disability, and he's getting paid nothing but cash. Nothing but cash.
0: A great plan.
1: Dude, I would follow him.
0: I also can't talk
1: if
0: and
1: that worked,
0: communicate normally.
1: If all of a sudden you screamed, and all of a sudden you were on a disability, and it was cash money, I'd follow you right to the unemployed. Who do I got to go talk to? I'll scream right at him. I'll slice my vocal cords with a razor blade. I don't care.
0: No way. I would never trade that. You want to be able to talk. You want to be able to communicate with people. Just because you scream?
1: That's sign language.
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0: 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Roger and JP. Coming up next, AI is brilliant or AI has gone too far and I can't take it anymore. I'll play you some music next. When they start messing with Metallica and Rush, for example, I mean, maybe you like it, maybe you don't. We'll see, but you'll have a visceral reaction either way.
1: Visceral?
0: Visceral. 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

0: 102.3 WBAB, Long Island's only classic rock, Roger and JP. Well, AI can do a lot of things. Some of it brilliant. Some of it maybe feel like, that's over the line, that's ridiculous, or it's unnecessary, or whatever. In the case of music, sometimes it can be really cool and brilliant, and other times I can just hate it.
1: I was with some neighbors over the weekend, and one of my neighbors has moved, but I didn't know him and this other neighbor were like super tight. There's like, she's like 20-something years, 30-something years younger than this guy.
0: Yeah.
1: They took a road trip together. And she starts telling me a story about how he got turned on to this new artist, and I can't, you'll never believe how great this guy is, I've never heard anything like this, blah, blah, blah. Turns out the artist is complete AI.
0: Complete fake.
1: See? And he's like, I don't even care. This is the best thing I've ever heard.
0: So, that's the part I hate. If it's not humans making music, I don't like that. But in this case, this would be AI redoing songs that we know and love, and I find it somewhat entertaining. For example, here's the regular Metallica Enter Sandman, right? You know this? Love this? Know it well? All right, we get the idea. Now, AI decided to make a 1970s pop version of the song. Here's the AI version.

0: this stuff just go away if we pull the plug out? Right? You know what it sounds like?
1: Isn't that funny?
0: Like a Mentos commercial.
1: Yeah. We're off to never, never land. Turn it into this poppy, bubblegummy 70s song or whatever. And then, so I see this. I'm like, well, that's kind of clever. It made me laugh. I'm like, all right, I like it. I get it. I'm not going to listen to it every day or anything. But then they took Rush, Tom Sawyer, which you know, of course, this part.

Here is a funk version. Funkified Rush. Here you go.

0: guys gone too far.
1: I heard of making
0: messing with Rush.
1: I heard of making it your own, but
0: those are some versions.
2: Man, there's so much.
0: It really is wild what it can do and the music it makes. And just messing around with existing songs, I get. I just hate when they make things that fake you out.
1: You said something before about, you know, you don't want to know anything about AI making music. What do you care?
0: Not really.
1: As long as you're not buying it, you don't spend, you don't.
0: Because I want to hear it come from a human soul, not from AI.
1: Yeah, but I know, but if it's entertaining, it's entertaining. As long as it's you're not being duped and you're not paying for it or going to see a fake concert or buying a fake album. Well, if you, but
0: look at your buddy got duped. This is only the beginning.
1: Yeah, but he didn't buy anything.
0: Yeah, nobody feels like a fool.
1: He doesn't give a rat's ass. He doesn't care at all. And I understand what you're saying, but at the same time, I'm like, if it's not costing you anything, and it's not, then what does it matter? You know what I'm saying? Like, really, if it's entertaining, if it's good, it's good. What does it matter where it came from?
0: In one way. In another way, it's just bastardizing art, you know, and just killing it. I don't know. I want to hear from a real human, better or worse.
1: I don't disagree with you.
0: The way it should be.
1: But if a good tune comes out of nowhere, and it's a good tune.
0: And I think we have to be aggressive of elbowing out the AI. Keep it out of where we, you know. Otherwise, we just disappear. Yeah, you don't care that much.
1: I don't
0: care.
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